past 1 a.m. and it's the OTL show, with sounds unheard by anyone except the musicians, and even they may be in for some surprises. Bravely improvising under the banner of AMM All-Stars, here are Tim Holden from Milton Keynes on church organ, and Out to Lunch from Summerstown on diabolical guitar, a ditty called The Unknown Void.

0: IPA was a bit acid.
1: This one?
0: Yeah, yeah, I had a taste.
1: It's alright. It's a bit weaky, but I think that's what a hot day and something just a bit.

The first track on Eugene Chabon's first LP, Marcella Bienvenue, his guitar recorded in Calgary, Alberta, Canada, in November 1975. Before that, AMM All-Stars with The Unknown Void, recorded Friday before last at the Betsy Trotwood in Clerkenwell, London. Now, another one from them, Thinking About Clacton-on-Sea.

Horrors of Local Government by Evil Dick, the only contemporary composer to hold a candle next to Frank Zappa, Eugene Schadbourne and Jordi Greep notwithstanding. That came out in 2008 and still remains immaculately unrecuperated by the drones of certification. Before that, an expanded AMM All-Stars with Graham Davis on squirty synths, Peter Baxter on ruffled percussion, Out to Lunch on untuned guitar, and Stylophone overdub, Thinking About Clacton on Sea. Meanwhile, here's some Frank Zappa few people have heard.

Big Sequence from Resolver and Brutality, a cassette tape of Frank Zappa's synclavier work, which has been floating about among collectors and posthumous cash-in merchants for some decades, probably from 1986 or thereabouts. Okay, here's what happened when AMM All-Stars decided to open their ears to the traffic on Farringdon Road.

Blah, blah, blah, blah, blah, blah, blah, blah, blah, blah, blah, blah, blah, blah, blah, blah, blah, blah, blah, blah, blah, blah, blah, blah, blah, blah, blah, blah, blah, blah, blah, blah, blah, blah, blah, blah, blah, blah, blah, blah, blah, blah, blah, blah, blah, blah, blah, blah, blah, blah, blah, blah, blah, blah, blah, blah, blah, blah, blah, blah, blah, blah, blah, blah, blah, blah, 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blah, blah, blah, blah, blah, blah, blah, blah, blah, blah, blah, blah, blah, blah, blah, blah, blah, blah, blah, blah, blah, blah, blah, blah, blah, blah, blah

The star is Farringdon Road by AMM All-Stars, with Peter Baxter on percussion, Graham Davis on synths, Tim Holden on Yamaha keys, and Out to Lunch on guitar. For the last hour, this has been the OTL Show. Thanks for listening, and this is Ben Watson saying goodbye. Goodbye.

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I never thought twice what the pressure would be, 'cause change looked just like oppression to me.

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Word, all I do is hold my own, just beats and rhymes. It's rapping and come on.

0: G-Bone B-Rapper, UG Fan for Life, and Trill Burger. Then you all know the tapping with my brother Kish Cash and the All City Show. Tune in, you won't regret it. Tell them the OG City.
1: Yes, yes, yes, people. This is the sounds of the All City Show right here on Soho Radio. Beats, raps, all that kind of thing. Taking up till 10, myself, Kish Cash, 1. And we've had a crazy start to the show, obviously, as always. But before we get into that, there's a bit of news that we've got to share. We're dedicating tonight's show to my good friend Raymond Joe, who tragically passed away at the age of 47 2 weeks ago. And to the legendary hip-hop producer, Hitman Howie T, who also passed away a couple of days ago as well, to whom we owe so many alumni rappers and artists over the years, from The Real Roxanne, Chubb Rock and Special Ed, etc. He's one of the legends, so he will be sorely missed. So dedicating this show to those two wonderful souls who have now left for their next journey within the universe. And then, now moving on to more positive vibes, we have special guests on tonight's show. Evidence, one-third of Dilated People is coming on. He's about to drop his brand new album. We're going to get into that, and we cannot wait to catch up with him. And DJ Mishaps as well, who's been on the wheels of steel, manning the decks for him, and he has manned the decks for a lot of people over the years as well. So, yeah, so we're going to be getting involved with that, waiting for them to turn up. But prior to that, we got to get into what we've just played. We opened up with a joint off The Clips. Is their album the album of the year? That's the thing. That's what we want to know. But Let God Sort Them Out is an absolute lit affair. And yeah, I think there's not many people who would argue to the contrary with that assessment. And then we followed that up with Don Toliver featuring DJ Mustard with FWU. So we're going for POV to FWU. And on The Clips, by the way, forgot to shout out Tyler the Creator, who has also dropped a brand new LP. But the verse that he dropped was absolutely insane. It really was. And then we followed that up with Jadakiss, M80. Well, I think he's actually going at One Jim Jones, who's been in the news recently because he's about to drop an album and has been courting a lot of controversy with his comments regarding people such as Nas. But anyways, right, we've got a packed show, got so many exclusives. We got a brand, we got a world premiere. We're going to be world premiere in one of Evidence's tracks, which is going to be absolutely insane. So yeah, look forward to that, of course, of Unlearning Volume 2. That's the name of his LP. And then we're also going to be world premiering a brand new joint from Blase Blah and Smooth the Hustler. I've got to shout out my guy Carlos over in New York, aka Classic Material, for hooking that up. The video is absolutely lit, and seeing these legends from Brooklyn come back in such a strong fashion is absolutely amazing. But anyways, I digress. We've got to get involved with a whole host of brand new business from the people, the Jux. Oh yes, Wavy Boy Smith and Turkish Decipher are back once again with their third album, which is absolutely lit start to finish, Reports from Resorts. Yeah, and we could play anything off this album. We really could. But we're going to go into this joint called Steez. Keep it all city.

That's it. That's it. Keep hold of that.

0: cause I am the one.
1: Living life, losing weight. Retro Jordans are wrapped up day, chilling at the Ixian. With the slickest of Vixens. Roads to roads.
2: When I'm around and you're bound to feel the cold, no doubt I cover my mouth for speaking cold. Other rappers will be out for me in droves, but I'm out here chilling on a balcony in Rhodes, drinking.

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1: Yes, yes, yes, people. The sounds of the All City Show in effect. That's the sounds of Evil Ed featuring Kaiser. Kaiser, one part of the old Terra Firma crew. Do you remember them? Yeah, with Kalashnikov and crew. Yeah, Roads to the Roads. That's that joint. And then prior to that, it was all about the sounds of M Dot and Confidence with a brand new joint called 24 to 1. And then we opened up that little set with the Steel Brothers featuring Vermin the Villain with All Right. Anyways, as I said, we've got a crazy show for you. We've got Evidence in the building. We've got DJ Mishaps in the building already, so we're going to be building with them. No pun intended. We're in about 15 minutes, but we've got so much more to get involved with. This joint here that we're about to drop is our homie Meticulous. And his incredible LP, The Expanse, dropped 10 years ago. So to celebrate that moment, he has dropped a remix of Bet Your Life featuring one Master Ace, Blue, and Justo the MC. This is lit. Keep it all city.

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Hey, handle your business. Push it to the limit. So take that risk. Be set for life. 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

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My wife says that I better chill. You can't counterfeit the feel when it's never real. You can't compare when I'm better still. I am fly when I write with a feather quill. See, I'm known for the better skills. In the zone, many known I'm in the off ill. I'm in the days with the

0: Still hold my own with the metronome. 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
1: When all the smoke, Joker spit fire quotes, Messiah to folks amongst the liars, it's all that he wrote.

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Jazz tea with the sounds will put the crowd in a better mood. Forever cool when we up in the spot. Parky Joker, mic controller, game pawn lock. Hip hop, we rock. Come with a view of relating to more than a few. The propaganda like the news are confused within this music industry mess. Sign of the times where history repeats itself, I guess. Left her back on the scene like Geronimo. Verbatim from these flows are phenomenal. Slam you like a domino. Honor, respect the architects that came before us. Head straight for the stars, stead of line is still waters. Hear the words for your sons and daughters. Change the narrative up of all we do. We sell drugs on corners, codes and borders. We have no ownership in. So he the

0: Baker. You're listening to the Renegade of Funk, Arthur Baker. You're listening to the All City Show.
1: Yes, yes, yes, people. The sounds of TF and Crisis off their EP called The Green Bottle running in place. That is absolutely lit. And then prior to that, it was all about the sounds of Jazz T and Michael Parkinson and Joker Star with their joint called Nebula X and MCM as well in the mix on that. MCM from Caveman. That's a little bit of a heartfelt one as well, considering I used to roll with them back in the day. And then Meticulous featuring Master Ace Blue with their joint, the remix of Bet Your Life for the Expanse EP. Look, the Expanse album, sorry, the 10th anniversary of that, and also Justo the MC in the mix on that one as well. We're going to kick it with Evidence and DJ Mishaps, but we've got a little bit more to play before we get to that, and we're going to amp it up right now with the sounds of DJ TMB and Shiesty. This is called Beware of My Wrath. Snow Goons, stand up.

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1: Hey, yo, listen.
2: What is the matter with you, Rodney?
1: It's like

0: What's up, London? I'm Chuck the. What's up, London? I'm Chuck the Public Enemy, and this is the All City Show with my main man, Gish Cash, keeping it for real for decades and still box fresh.
1: Yes, yes, yes. The sounds of Team Demo featuring Wise P and Yogi with Tim's in the Summer. That is a look, taking it back to Brooklyn styles in the 90s. And I see that is a sort of fashion statement that's coming back in. And I think it's a welcome look because I'm all about Tim's in the Summer, 100%. And yeah, prior to that, it was all about the sounds of Rodney P, the legendary Rodney P, featuring the man like Harry Shotter and Carousel and their joint called License. And then prior to that, representing the Snow Goons, DJ TMB and Shicey with Beware of My Wrath. But now, that's not important, because what we got the man like Evidence up in the piece. He's about to drop his brand new album, Unlearning Volume 2, and we're just taking it back with this beat, which I think is a bit of a throwback for him, taking it back to the Step Brothers. But I don't know how often, Ev, welcome to the show, my man.
2: Thank you for having me, my man. Let me turn the mic up.
1: Yeah, of course, of course.
2: I got control like that? Yeah, we go. Yeah, yeah, what up, what up?
1: Yeah, yeah, yeah. And I've got to shout out DJ Mishaps as well, who's in the back. The man who speaks with his hands.
2: Definitely.
1: You know what I mean? Which is what's up. And big ups for making this happen, my brother. You know what I mean? Yeah, man. And yo, Ev, it's a pleasure to have you up here. This isn't the first time you've been on the All City show, though, because my partner in crime on this is Dan Greenpeace.
2: My man.
1: Yes, right, okay. So the thing is, we used to be on XFM back in the day. And I know Dan was a big instrumental in the early career review and Raka and, of course, Babu back in the day.
2: Yeah, there's like, you know, a few people out there who you got nothing negative to say about. Yeah. And he's really one of those people. He really looked out for us at a time. He just jumped out ahead of the curve, you know what I mean? And in a place that was far away, it was like when they were writing the magazine, whatever it was called. What was it called?
1: Hip Hop Connection.
2: Right. So it was like America, we had the Source and Double XL and all that. And then I felt like that was the closest thing out here to that, right?
1: Word. 100%.
2: You know, so to get like early write-ups in publications was crazy. You know, it still is, but it was like at that time when he jumped out on the ledge for Dilated, it's like I always... will have something like a special place for him, you know?
1: Absolutely. And it's the record shop that I was working at is where I met Dan Greenpeace, actually, because I was working at Mr. Bongo's just up the road, which I was telling you before.
2: So I'm out of place right now. Like, I've been to London how many times?
1: Yeah.
2: A grip. But, like, I really don't, geographically, I don't even know where I'm standing. Which I guess that's west because the sun, right?
1: But no. That's north. No. That's north. you had a 25.
2: Nah, yeah, I'm all fucked up. But, oh, my bad. My bad.
1: It's all good.
2: Yeah.
1: But yeah, I mean, the thing is, this place has changed. When was the last time you was in London?
2: I think 2018.
1: Oh, dude.
2: Yeah.
1: That didn't exist over there. The whole, this block over here is completely new.
2: Yeah, pre-COVID. Everything pre-COVID. Yeah.
1: Oh, exactly.
2: Yeah.
1: You know what I mean? So, yeah, that's a vibe. But anyway, this is the show. And also, you're not going to remember this, but I had you guys. I was the first person to have Dilated Peoples on radio back in the day when I had a radio show in Brighton called The Beats to the Rhyme Show. I got to shout out Grant. I got to shout out Cyan Kirk, because that's when I started, all the way back in 98, right? And we had you up because Harvey Jones from Zonked, he was the radio plugger, and we already had you on ABB Records in Mr. Bongo's, where I used to work.
2: What was Zonk, though? What was it? It was like
1: Zonk was a music radio plugin and club promotions as well.
2: But they were like down with Capitol Records or no?
1: They were independent.
2: Okay.
1: They did loads of stuff for everything. They did stuff for Stone's Throw. They did stuff for ABB. They did stuff for...
2: Okay, tied to ABB more than Capitol.
1: Yeah, that side of things, and so many other independent labels at the time. They were the key record plugger, radio promotions company, club promotions company on the independent scene back in the day. So I got to shout out Harvey Jones and Sally Jones, Steve and Duncan and the whole crew.
2: Yeah, a lot of the connections were through Raka as well, my partner in Dilated. Mm-hmm. You know, he was really adamant about, like, let's get to Europe, you know, let's get to the UK, let's get to places where they're going to embrace us, you know, and so a lot of the times I was just tagging along, you know what I mean? And so it's like, there's few moments that I remember, like maybe something that was my idea, but for a lot of it, it was like, all right, he was telling me, we need to go to do this, and I'm like, bet, let's go.
1: No, that's dope, that's dope that you give it up to him like that, you know, and it's wicked that you guys are... You know, still you're still down and you're still doing things, but you're going different ways and doing you're developing as artists and that's very, very integral and very, very key. So yeah, no, bless up for that. But yeah, it's great that you know you're back. And it's mad that it's been so long, because you had the Unlearning Volume 1 in the interim period as well that's dropped. And I think...
2: 2021.
1: Yeah.
2: Yeah, that came out.
1: I mean, just prior to COVID. No, just after COVID.
2: Just after, yeah. But it was like, it was made and then COVID hit, and then I was like promoting it during that. Yes. You know what I mean? Yeah. We were just sitting, me and Alchemist, just sitting in the studio every day tweeting things. But that was the... It was crazy because it was an album called Unlearning.
1: Yeah.
2: And then COVID comes, and it was just like, this was the time for that record.
1: Yeah, literally, you know what I mean? Yeah. And did that actually mess up your plans in which to bring out the album? Because presumably if you'd been working on it in 2019, you was hoping for a 2020 rollout or something like that.
2: Correct.
1: COVID hits, and then it's like,
2: It coincided with my life a lot. Like my life on the personal side took a lot of weird turns, and so I had to deal with that. Mm-hmm. And then it's, okay, so I've been producing a lot, started a record label, did a lot of things like artistic goals that I had that I never achieved because I was always out promoting music, touring, being an active artist. So for the last, like I would say, since COVID to pretty recent, I put my hat on as far as a producer. I produced like a lot of records and on my own label. And that was like an eye-opening experience because I got to, my whole life I would call Al and he would be at the studio producing and I'd be running around the planet doing live, and it always made me jealous, you know what I mean?
1: Totally.
2: So when I started my own thing, I was like, okay, I want to do a Blue album, I want to do a Damo Genesis album, I want to do instrumental records, I want to do a bunch of stuff that really highlights my production ability from beginning to end in a full body of work. My whole career was like, I got prominent placements with from Sean Price to Linkin Park to Kanye West to Beastie Boys, you name it. I did a lot, but it's like I always got one joint. I never got to see like a full project.
1: Yeah.
2: You know what I mean? And so doing this in these last few years, even though I haven't been out touring or rapping as much publicly, I really like got to fulfill a lot of creative things I've always wanted to do. And the result of that is what we're going to see now.
1: Well, that's ill. Yeah, that's such an epic journey. It really is.
2: Yeah, yeah.
1: And the crazy thing is, I was thinking about it in this car on the way over, right? Because like when we first met, it was like 26 years ago. When you think about it, you know, we were mad young and coming out the gate, etc. But obviously day one hip hop, but only just coming out and getting our wings, as it were.
2: No, it was crazy. You know, I had young. I had a record deal at 20, so it makes sense. You know what I mean? It's crazy.
1: No, absolutely. Absolutely. So who's your inspirations for production? Because I take it you probably took a few pointers from Al over the years, but anyone else in the mix with regards to that and how you sort of develop your skills? Because your beats slap, right?
2: Yep.
1: And the thing is, when it comes to producer rappers, there aren't that many that are on the level. You know, obviously you've got Lars Professor, you've got Diamond D, etc., you know, going way back.
2: That's the wave. That's the initial spark.
1: And Q-Tip.
2: Q-Tip. Anything you name around there was like, okay, the Havoc, Q-Tip, Diamond, Large, all these people are get that. Those are like the, I would say, probably the blueprint for most of us at my age. But then, you know, later came Madlib. Even though we were working on Loop Pack records, stuff like that, I've seen a lot of people who are ill on the beats, E Swift, of course Alchemist, who could rhyme tremendously as well. And I would just say a lot of new cats now who are like don't even floss the fact that they make beats. Navy Blue makes beats.
1: Yo,
2: right?
1: He's ill.
2: A lot of people who rhyme, my man Q, who's coming up, he could rhyme and make beats. It's almost like...
1: And Tyler as well.
2: I mean, you just keep going. It's not like the thing like it used to be where Royce 5'9 can make beats now, right? You know what I'm saying? Everyone kind of can do it. So, but the thing I like is really somebody who really wants to see a whole body of work through not just making the beats, but recording it.
1: Yeah,
2: mixing it, seeing, you know, creating a vibe and cutting off fat, doing a lot of things that some producers might not have the capacity or the patience to get through. And for me, those are the things that really define somebody.
1: So. No, that's very interesting because obviously as an MC, you're going to approach things in a way that is more cohesive, say, towards a rapper. And there's certain things that you might pull in and that maybe some producers might not consider?
2: I'm a photographer. I'm a videographer. I do a lot of, my mom was that. And so like, if I'm shooting a picture of you, I really want to make you look the best. That's my goal. Find the angle, whatever I got to do, light.
1: Yeah.
2: And that's my thing with producing artists is the vocal is everything. That's it. The beat under it is important. Don't get me wrong, but it's really like, I need to play the backdrop to make sure that the vocalist shines.
1: Yeah,
2: that's my goal. That's it.
1: Well, you know, you've been doing that pretty well for some time now. So, you know, that's a good look. Do you know what I'm saying? So, yeah. And you brought out the Unlearning Volume 1 in 2021.
2: Correct.
1: I think, right, so we've been we've got the whole album. We've got Unlearning Volume 2. Okay. But what the label said was we can only play the singles and we get a world premiere on the next single as well, which is a good look. So what I want to do, I want to take people back. Why don't we play something off Unlearning Volume 1?
2: Let's go.
1: And I always say that that privilege goes to my guest. So we got to see if we got it here. And I've got the album, so I'm
2: My man Q, who's coming, he's going to open up tomorrow at Jazz Cafe.
1: Okay.
2: He's coming. Oh, he's right there.
1: Cool.
2: He produced All Money on Unlearning 1.
1: All Learning. Okay.
2: Let's and he produced Dutch out. Angle, the new song I'm dropping today. So
1: ooh.
2: We could give him both the productions today.
1: Okay. All right. Okay. Hold on. Let's go up to where we pull that one up. Hold on. Da-da-da-da-da-da-da. Because here we go. Unlearning Volume 1. Right, which one did you say? Sorry, I got
2: All Money and Pray with the A with Navy Blue. Both of those two, he did those.
1: Okay, let's see if we can find that one because I've got the album. Hold on, right. Got all the instrumentals as well. All of that said, where are you? Okay, here we go. All Money. All Money, 1983, right?
2: Mm-hmm.
1: Word up. Here we go, people. This is a throwback to 2021. Evidence. All Money, 1983. Keep it all city.
3: Which laws can I
4: hear? You know, I was a hustler, but I'm starting out carrying a torch. A lot of you don't know nothing about
5: I looked up to them until we met. A lot of cats are weirdos. I mean, they rapping okay, but not no superheroes.

0: if we do.
1: That was impressive.
2: Yo, man, that's taking it back.
3: Let's go.
2: That is taking it back, man. All Money 1983. And we've got the producer in the building as well, which is ridiculous.
3: Yeah. My man Q. Q3, who cares?
2: I love it. You know what I mean? What, Q3, you don't care?
4: It's who cares.
2: Nah, who cares? Care. I'm joking. I mean, that's a vibe. And it's mad to consider that that is actually... Well, when did you start making this? When was it 2019 that you started doing this, putting this together?
3: 2020.
2: Yeah.
3: COVID album.
2: Okay, so this is like 5 years old and it still sounds contemporary. And that's a hard thing to achieve, wouldn't you say?
3: Let's go. Yeah, this album, like my solo records have all been weather related. So I did Weatherman, I did Layover, which is like, you know, for heavy rain or reason you can't take off, weather, and then Cats and Dogs, and Weather or Not. And all of those had a theme. But then when I started unlearning, I was like, okay, this is my chance to do something different. And if I'm going to start over, I'm going to start over in the same way that I would when I really did start. And that means what? That means maybe not a good mic. That means maybe not a good mix. That means maybe keep your demo tape. That means keep your demo take. That means work with producers who I don't know, who are young, coming up, just doing things that were like getting me out of my ways that I was always taught that were the way. And unlearning was just like my stab at reinventing without having to change the sound. Just kind of take it back to the beginning and start over. And part two is like a continuation of that. And hopefully there's a part three coming soon.
2: Oh.
3: And unlearning is just a series that I'm creating for myself. Just like the weather related series.
2: Yes, yes, yes.
3: A new brand, you know, and then I'll move on from that and get to something else as well.
2: Well, that's what's up. I mean, you just did a little Easter egg right there. A part three. Yeah. I mean, all good things come in threes, right?
3: I mean, you know, I can't do volume one and two, all right? But I don't want to spill the beans yet. But yeah, let's just say that that's happening.
2: Okay, that's what's up. That's lit, you know what I mean? Yeah, man, that's wicked. So, okay, now we're going to flip it to Unlearning Volume 2, okay? And there's a four-year growth pattern in between, wouldn't you say?
3: Yeah, but the crazy thing is like we were talking before, like, I never stopped working. I've been a single father. So I've been having to take care of my kid and he's in first, second, third grade. These are times I'm not going to get back. Right. And doing it by yourself adds a whole nother layer. So like my touring had to take a little pause for a sec. And like, if I can't tour, then putting out raps, it's not justified to me because my whole life is dilated. I didn't even know a song existed until I performed it 50 times, right? It wasn't just about making the music. Yeah. Work the Angles came alive through shows. Worst Come to Worst came alive through shows. Not necessarily through the recorded
2: and
3: piece
2: of bouncing
3: music.
2: Off the energy of the audience
3: of course,
2: and seeing how
3: of
2: they're
3: course,
2: you know vibing with you.
3: So the idea that I make an album and I just put it out and that's the day I'm taking my kid to school and I do no promo, nothing, it didn't sit well. So I was like, all right, this is the time I'm going to get into my production bag. And when I can get back out, I will. And that's why I'm here, is because I can. But in the process of all that, it's like, I never stop, man. So some of these works are just continually, like, right after that, I'm just sharing it now. I got a joint called Different Phases. Beat Butcher did the beat, right?
2: Oh, yeah, that's the following me right there, yeah.
3: You know, I put a video out for it. We just recent. I've been shooting a lot of videos. And that joint, he submitted for Volume 1.
2: Oh.
3: It just, I couldn't find a place for it. You know what I mean? But now here it is. So I would say that these Unlearning series, even if I don't put them out back to back, it's all a continuation. And he knows. It's a string of work. We never stop. We never stop.
2: I just love that. Yeah, because you have some people who really do take time out and they lose that enthusiasm.
3: No,
2: they lose
3: nothing,
2: perspective.
3: Nothing.
2: Yeah.
3: I've been working with the best rappers, producing them. They've been trusting me. How am I not going to get inspired by that? You know what I mean?
2: There you go.
3: Yeah, yeah.
2: There you go. No, that's true. Yeah. And the thing is, then that rubs off on you as well, doesn't it? The what they're bringing to the table, their energy, their perspective. It's like, hold on a sec. I hadn't looked at it, things like that. And it's like you might look at things that you might have done a certain way one time prior, but now you're working with these new artists and they're opening up your, you know, new synapses within your brain to like go, hey, maybe I approach it from this way.
3: Yeah, but the beauty of it is like, okay, I'm older now. The idea of like having this wish list or being able to buy features, all that's dead to me at this point. I'm like, I've done what I've done. Things aren't as shiny as they used to be, trust me. And so whatever I'm doing now is what my heart is telling me. And I look at my new album and I'm like, all right, I got Q on it. But Q and I talk every day, right? And I got I had Navy on my last record, but I've been producing him. And I had Boldy on my last record, but I've been producing him. I got Larry June on the new album, but he had me featured on his last one. You know what I'm saying? Mm. Everything blues on my album. Everybody that I'm, Alchemist is rapping with me. That's Step Brothers. Everything that I'm doing is a real, like, true reflection of what a day in the life looks like now, not what money can buy or what an industry can set up for me. So I feel like it's at its most pure place. And you know, and with that said, it's like when you don't have makeup on, it's really who you are. So maybe it's not as pretty or shiny, but it feels more redeeming.
2: It's very honest.
3: Yeah, I feel like that. You know,
2: it's very honest, very transparent.
3: I feel like
2: that. And that's very brave.
3: Yeah.
2: Because there's a lot in rap, there's a lot of bravado, there's a lot of screens and shields that are put up, personas that are like, you know, that manifest, and people suddenly become victim to their own, you know, start believing in their own hype or their own, you know, personality they're projecting. Whereas with you, and with certain other artists as well, but this is your, this we're talking about you right here. That's a very brave move.
3: And the other thing is, like, I was younger than all my peers. Rock is a lot older than me, you know, and now it doesn't matter because we're both old. But when I was 16 and he was 21, that was really like,
2: that was a big expanse of
3: jarring,
2: time,
3: you know, and like, and I notice it now because it's like, you know, I got friends, like young kids who hang out, and I could tell that they are who they are, and I know them like that. But then when I see them with their friends, they're a whole different person, right? You know what I'm saying? It's like they're on their P's and Q's with me, but when they're with them, they're the man in their peer group, you know? And so I see how, like, I was on edge a lot, and I was in awe of a lot of the people who I was working with just because of they were like big brothers to me. So now we finally catch up, and we all get into a place now where I can finally, like, feel like I could see eye to eye with people.
2: That's dope.
3: And I'm not just, like, I'm honored, and I respect everybody on a level that's tremendous, but I also feel like I've deserved, I deserve a reason to be here now versus, like, always before, like, I just felt lucky to be in the room, you know?
2: Well, you know, that's the growth and development right there. It's earning your stripes, you know, you're green around the edges, and now you're a veteran, and that's a crazy thing. I mean, I would never have envisaged being in the rap game this long, you know, obviously loving the music, etc., of course, but it was always considered to be a young man's game or a young woman's game, you know?
3: I mean, but you're doing it on the other side of me right now, so there it is.
2: There we go. Yep. There we go. We got Jop Sengoff on London Volume 2, right?
3: Come on.
2: Okay, so it's your show, and what should we go with?
3: Let's go with Beat Butcher just because UK, you know?
2: Okay, what's the joint again?
3: Different Phases.
2: Different Phases, that's what's up. All right, come on. Yeah, I've got to shout out Butcher because he's the G, he's the homie. And this is how we do. Evidence, Different Phases, off Unlearning Volume 2, produced by Beat Butcher. Keep it all city.

0: Oh no, man.
1: Yo. Yo, Butcher just went in on that.
2: He went crazy.
1: And I can't believe it. You're telling me that he played all of that?
2: Everything,
1: no samples?
2: Everything. Him and a dude named Coop the Truth. I don't know who did what, but they did it together.
1: Word.
2: And yeah, definitely no samples.
1: And the way it transitions is ridiculous.
2: It's crazy.
1: Yeah.
2: We've been doing it live too. You know, it hits on a different way.
1: Wow.
2: Yeah, yeah.
1: Well, at what point in the album did that come into play? I mean, you know, because you'd obviously... You have a lot of beats that are thrown in. You're putting the album together.
2: Now I was saying, so my first album, Unlearning One.
1: Yeah.
2: I kind of, like every album, what's the word? Not muse. Is muse, can a male be a muse or does it have to be a woman?
1: Can it be either.
2: Anything could be a muse?
1: Yeah, I think so, yeah. Oh, yeah.
2: I picture a muse like a woman hanging with like wings over like hanging over there. Nah, but like Unlearning One, my person who I always try to pick someone for every record that I could like... could be my A&R.
1: Yeah.
2: You know, or somebody that's going to tell me, just shoot me straight. And for volume one, it was Brother Ali.
1: Oh, word. Okay, yeah.
2: Because we were touring, and I don't know. I just trusted him and Rhymesayers, you know, and everything like that. And he really gave me his ear and gave me a lot of really important advice. And I can't thank him enough for it. And this album, it was Q.
1: Word.
2: I mean, he like everything I did was just talking and building because... What's he got to lose? You know, he's just going to tell me what's up, you know?
1: Yeah.
2: So,
1: he's going to be honest.
2: Yeah. So I don't know when I don't know when I did different phases, but when I did, he gave me the go ahead.
3: What's that?
4: I remember it. I got the date.
2: Yeah. Our text chain is heavy.
1: Oh my days.
2: Nah, but I don't know. We just, like on the first record, he did Pray with the A, the one with Navy Blue. We can play that one too, you know, if you want. But I just trusted his style and I liked just the friendship we had built, you know, just for no other reason. Through social media, you know
1: word.
2: I mean? Yeah, crazy.
1: Yeah, that's wild. Mm-hmm. And finding that synergy, finding that trust, it's a rare thing.
2: Nah, you know? It is. Like Alchemist, he'll just tell me yes, because all he really wants is me to put out music. You know, he's like, I don't care about the semantics. I know, I trust you enough. So I'll play him something and be like, yeah, that's it right there.
1: There you go.
2: But he's not even tripping, really. This dude was really giving me his ear, you know?
1: Ooh. Yeah. I love that. That's wicked. Yeah. We got to bust something off Unlearning Volume 2. So... The thing is, we've already just played your joint Butcher.
2: Me and Al just dropped one called Rain Every Season. It's us two rhyming together on some Step Brothers. You
1: should
2: know?
1: We go with that?
2: Yeah, we should do that.
1: Okay, let's bust that. Okay. This is Evidence featuring The Alchemist off Unlearning Volume 2, Rain Every Season. Keep it all city.
5: Who's that?
6: You.

turf, I was already stretching. On repeat mode, strict regimen, put heavy reps in. Keep a weatherman on my left and you can bet he's stepping. I'm the best version of me. If you're not talking paper, it sound like Greek, Japanese, and German to me. Catch the Holy Ghost on stage and get a sermon from me. Throwing all this paper inside a fireplace, I'm burning money. You moving mystery, can't drive behind you, turning funny. Propane tank out of gas, I keep the burners running. It's me and my

0: F, that was just, that's vibes.
1: Let's go.
0: That was just, yo.
1: It's like, this record, it's not really overcooked, you know? Yeah. Like, I don't know if American baseball metaphors work out here.
0: Try it.
1: But yeah, just getting on base wins games. Like, not everything needs to be a home run, you know? It's like, you get first, second, third, you win the game. But this one, it's like, I see the ambition sometimes being a little too grandiose, and sometimes it can feel like you're overcooking a little bit. Like when you don't, you overdressing for the party. You know what I mean? And I feel like with this one,
0: a salad that's overdressed, it's got too much sauce on it. It's got too much.
1: Or you wearing a tux to something that everyone's just kicking it. You know what I mean? And it's like, so with this one, it's really his raps and beats. There might be a chorus in there, but I'm not like doubling the chorus or tripling it and trying to make it feel like this format, you know. That's what unlearning is. It's just how it feels.
0: Yeah, no, absolutely. That's phenomenal. How did the, how what was the building blocks of that, and how did it come together? Because you just got, I mean, it's just one of those tunes that you just sit back and let it wash over you.
1: Let's go.
0: You know, that's what it is. And it's like, you know, how, you know, the way that you guys,
1: when we hook up, we just hook up. He makes a beat and we rap. There's no real like, oh, we need to make this song that's going to get on the radio or something, you know. And here we are on the radio, so
0: there we go. That's how it works. That's how it works. Yeah, that's it. Yep. All right, we're going to play a world premiere.
1: All right,
0: right.
1: Let's
0: okay.
1: Go. Let's go.
0: And please tell the people what this is and what the deal with it is and everything. Oh, okay. We're on to Q, because Q is the man who produced this, and this track is called, what is this called?
2: This is Dutch Angle.
3: Produced by who?
2: Produced by Q3.
0: All right, that's what's up. You know what I mean? And do you want to tell the audience anything in particular about that before they get involved with this? Or should we just go with it and we can get hit after?
2: It took me 221 beats to get this man to rap to this beat.
0: Oh, my days.
2: That I made on Ableton in like 12 minutes.
0: Oh my days. Well, this is something special indeed. This is a world premiere, people. All right, this is Dutch Angle, Evidence, produced by Q3. Yo, this is gonna be a vibe. Come on, people.
2: Yeah.
4: From a Dutch angle leaning, I'm even till I'm tilted. Sick of dreaming blueprints, scheming till I built it. My thoughts when they're unfiltered, when it counted, it's when I killed it. The highest short, the flowers given wilted. Reset button pusher, starting over is the funnest part. Winter's bright to me and summer's dark. So many songs can't tell some apart. It's like the more you advance, you're running from the spark.
5: Where it started.
4: Giving praise on my brightest days. Still grateful on the darkest ones I hide away. Either tell your truth or live a lie. The ones who try to prove it on the inside die. Death. Took an intermission, working on myself for more discipline. Careful what you say to yourself, cause you're listening. Less work by myself and more visitors. Benefits my health and more contributors. Freedom, take it where it lead them. Been on a dusty road, there's no leaving. Days pass, leading up to say that. We don't sound the same on playback as we do in our heads, that's why we aim at. Always doing our best until we gain that. Respect for my friends, it's hard to change that until the rest of it ends, yo. Make the most of every day when it's passing. In Paris I was staring with the passion. Rather be embarrassed than I'm barely asking. I'd rather be ashes than buried in a casket. Hell boogie, everybody wears the mask. My spirit here for me to steer in them to grasp it. In Los Angeles I never be the past tense. Homeowners taking out the trash. Let's get the bag before it's cashless.

0: Yo.
1: Different.
0: You guys ain't messing around. Well, you guys never have done Q3. You definitely ain't messing around, mate. You know what I mean?
1: Funky drummer.
0: Mind blown. Mind blown business.
1: Come on.
0: I mean, I've only had like literally less than 24 hours to marinate with the album, and it's been a pretty healthy year so far with regards to albums, and that is upper echelon business.
1: Yo, good looking out. My man.
0: You know? And the thing is, consistency and maintaining it is very hard, but over such a long period of time as well. Hats off to you, Ev. Do you know what I mean? Your ear is good. Your tongue is sharp as ever. You know? It really is. You know what I mean?
1: Man, I don't know. I think, you know, I'm noticing there's some people my age group who are moving into more of like a legacy play,
0: mm-hmm.
1: where they're relying on the old songs and kind of doing rounds with those,
0: yes.
1: you know, and kind of reaping the benefits of all the hard work they did for their career.
0: Mm-hmm.
1: I don't feel like that at all yet.
0: Good.
1: No, sir. Like, I don't even know what that is, you know, yet. You know what I mean? So it's still...
0: You're like the LeBron James of rap.
1: No, not that. I just truly am still inspired by it. And when the day it stops, I'll move on. I promise. I'm not going to waste anybody's time. But for me, there's still... It's every day I wake up to this, whether it's to get money or not. I just do it.
0: Yeah.
1: You know what I mean?
0: So. If the quality is going to be on this level and it's going to continue to grow, please, please persist.
1: I appreciate you for having us, man. Come on.
0: Come on. We've got to wrap it up. I could talk to you for there's so much more I want to talk about. There's some obvious business, but we're going to flip that back on another one. You're coming back and we're going to talk about that.
1: Okay.
0: But how can people get hold of you, and if people want to submit beats, are you open to that, and how do they do that?
1: It's tough. My next one, I'm going to produce the whole thing.
0: Okay.
1: You know, I'm going to do that. But yeah, I'm always open. Evidence on social media, it was really hard to get just evidence. So
0: yeah.
1: Yeah, believe me, Instagram evidence, Twitter or X evidence.
0: That's wild. I mean, yeah.
1: It's a popular word.
0: Yeah, no, exactly. And you're performing as well tomorrow, so, you know, good luck with that.
1: Yo,
0: and good luck with the rest of the tour, right?
1: Come down to the show. There's very few tickets left. Please rush it. Please. I got Q opening up. I got Theravada. I got Mishaps. It's a special
0: night. Hold on. Rewind. Yeah. You got Theravada with you?
1: Yes.
0: Hey.
1: Yes.
0: We're the first show to play Theravada in this country, but that's a whole other thing. And he's the only guest on the album, am I correct?
1: Theravada's not the only...
0: One of the four that I mean. So, yeah,
1: Theravada, Blue, Larry June, Alchemist.
0: Mm.
1: Yeah.
0: Yeah.
1: Yeah.
0: So that's some, you know, high levels right there.
1: Come on.
0: Yeah, man. No, bless up.
1: Oh, and Damogenesis.
0: Damogenesis. Yeah.
1: Damo. Well, never forget.
0: Ev, Mishaps, Q3, big ups to all three of you.
1: Yeah, y'all link up too and keep, you know, you got to hear what he's doing.
0: 100%. Yeah. We're going to do that.
1: Yeah.
0: But now I'm going to drop something, which I think a lot of people have been waiting to hear. We have got the brand new Raekwon joint.
1: Oh, okay.
0: And I think everyone can attest that this album that came out last month already, only 2 weeks ago, but hey, is one of the albums of the year as well. I'm going to go into this track because I'm just such a fanboy of both of these rappers, Raekwon and Nas, off the Emperor's New Clothes, which kind of really describes the current climate so well.
1: Shout out
0: Nats. This is the Amerta.
1: Shout out
0: Keep It All City.
1: Shout out Nats.

0: Raekwon, represent Ice Water Inc., Wu-Tang to the fullest. Word up, this is All City Hip Hop Show, man. You won't get it nowhere else, man. So word up, get your reaper, man. It's going down. Blaze up. Holla.
1: Yes, yes, yes, yes, yes, yes, yes, people. That was the sounds of Raekwon featuring Westside Gunn, Conway the Machine, and Benny the Butcher. All three of them who are in the UK right now. I was blessed to check out Conway the Machine last night at the playback of his forthcoming album, and it sounds absolutely incredible. Shout-outs to Stav. Shout-outs to Amika for making that happen. And Westside Gunn was at the Jazz Cafe Festival. Sadly, didn't get a chance to reach. Benny the Butcher, though, yo, you know how he does. So that was called Wild Corsicans off the Emperor's New Clothes. And then prior to that, it was all about the sounds of Money Boss Players flipping it back to their joint called Yes. That's the BX Stand Up. And then prior to that, of course, chatting over the instrument right now, Raekwon featuring Nas, the Omerta. But we are not stopping right now because the next track is a world premiere. We've got two world premieres coming up. Now, this one here takes it all the way back to Brooklyn, right, mid-90s. Blase Blase, okay, so Blase with PF Cut and coming out with an incredible album, and then Smooth the Hustler, who just flipped it up completely with the rhyme pattern. Now, someone has got a little something to say about this one. Check this out.

out of East New York, Brooklyn, where the pizza's greasy and the bar's even greasier. I ain't here to chase trends. I came to bring that feeling back. This joint right here is called Back to the 90s. If you ain't got ash on your cassette tape, you might sit this one out. Let's go, Kish Cash, new blase.

0: man, cause shit can get real, alright? Ghostface, we in the building. I'm out.
1: Yes, yes, yes, people, it sounds like Ghostface, Rap Kingpin of Supreme Clientele 2, which is forthcoming. You know, mashing up the classic Rakim with the classic Ghostface, produced by DJ Glanton, as evidence just told me. Big ups for that, my brother. And that's called Rap Kingpin. If that's how he's coming out the gate, I'm about it. But, you know, we've got to see what else is in store. But I'm hoping the woo is strong. So we just had Raekwon coming out, and now we've got Ghost coming out. So, and then we've got the Farewell Tour, the Farewell Wu-Tang Tour. So, yeah, we'll see how that manifests and goes down. But anyway, prior to that was the sounds of Razor. That was a world premiere right there. That was recorded when he came into town. That's called London Sniffle, because he caught the cold when he was over here. And yo, Razor, big ups, man. That is absolutely lit. And seriously, I cannot wait. He's got another one called Unite the Kingdoms, which we're not going to have time to play, so we have to play on the next show. And then prior to that was all the sounds of Blase and Smooth the Hustler with Back to the 90s. Now let's go into another world premiere right here, because we're running short on time. This one here is by Britters and Kane and Turkish Decipher. This joint here is called No Way, and it's on Britters and Kane's forthcoming album, Idols Become Rivals. This is a world premiere, people. Check this out, because you know how both of these dudes do.
2: Yeah, I got it. Let's do it, bro.

deli on the late night. Gotta get the mood right. Been dancing with my thoughts so my mind don't get the stage fried. Just keep the steps tied. Look, the art is being compromised for things that don't matter. Feels like the weight of the world can make your knees shatter. Breaking the patterns, that's why I move like. That's why I move like. Heard they was hating on the repertoire. Truthfully, the ones they striving to be, that's who we are. So keep wishing on that star, you might make it there. Many demons try to get close, but never come near. My spirit protected, I'm supposed to be here.

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Yes, yes, yes, people. That was the sounds of Remy Banks featuring Gorvan, a joint called Stax. Yo, Remy Banks, Wells Fair represent. Happy belated birthday, my brother. And that song is absolutely lit. Can I wait for the long player? And then we're chatting over the instrumental right now. The world premiere of Britters and Kane and Turkish Decipher with No Way. Want to shout out Evidence. Want to shout out DJ Mishaps. Want to shout out Q for coming through. The show was absolutely lit. Hope you enjoyed it. We're going to be back on the 2nd of September. And we've got this one tune to leave you with. And I have to say, this is some hard body business. This is Gabe Nandez and Preservation, my good homie Jean, off their forthcoming album, Sortilege. This joint here is called Shadow Step. Keep it all city, people.

that duo.

You're tuned in to Citizen Helene on Soho Radio. Here with you until midnight. And tonight I've got a yacht and yacht adjacent show lined up for you. I'm going to call it Music for Orcas. And that was Eddie Rabbit and Suspicions. And up next, we're going to have a little bit of Leon Ware. The Adjacent. Love is a simple thing.

Yes, Leon Ware, Love is a Simple Thing. Regular listeners to the show may notice that that song was very similar to Tapa No Real by Marcus Valli, and that's because it was written by him and Leon Ware, so there we go. This is Player and Baby Come Back.

into the mix. Yacht adjacent steppers. Yacht purists will be screaming at me right now, probably. But I think orcas probably aren't yacht purists, so it's probably fine. In the background, you can hear Touch a Four-Leaf Clover by Atlantic Star. And before that, I played you Justify by Norman Connors and Pages, You Need a Hero. Up next, Taria and Pretty Bird. Listening to Citizen Helene on Soho Radio. Stay locked.

Yes, the very wonderful BB&Q band, and I could never say it's over. And before that, I played you, of course, What You Won't Do For Love by Bobby Caldwell. And before that, we had the classic Love You Out of Your Mind by Byrne and Barnes. Up next, some Al Jarreau.

before that. I played you Give It Up by Lava. Kind of love to know who that was written about. It's very harsh. And before that, 100 Ways by Quincy Jones. Up next, big one. Couldn't not play this. Arguably the king of yacht rock. Don't write in to complain about that statement.

No, I have to apologise because I said Michael McDonald is the king of yacht rock, but maybe Kenny Loggins is, even though I know this is probably not yacht rock. Sorry. The Orcas said they liked it.

This is Greg Filling Games and Signals. Another Orca favourite.

Yes, in the background you are hearing Call Me by Bill Wolfer. And if you listened to my show before, you might have heard me play Call Me by Finneas Henderson. Guess what? The vocalist on this is also Finneas Henderson, not Michael McDonald like he's trying to sound. Before that, we had What's On Your Mind by George Benson, which was also originally meant to be a duet with Michael McDonald, I think. There's a version on YouTube, which is quite good. And before that, I played you Features of Love by Mike Francis, which was also probably Balearic rather than Yacht, but, you know, it's all good. Up next, we've got The Dukes. Mystery Girl.

That was Hiroshi Sato and Say Goodbye. Before that, I played you Let's Get Together by JP Morgan. Before that, we had Tossing and Turning by Windjammer. And before that, we had Jeffrey Osborne and I Really Don't Need No Light. Absolute banger of a yacht song coming up next. Hopefully indisputable. Peg by Steely Dan.

Yes, absolute classic. What a Fool Believes by the Doobie Brothers. And yeah, before that, Peg. We're nearly at the end of the show now. I think we've got time for one more track. So if you missed any of the show, it will be up on Soho Radio's Mixcloud page. And if you want the track list, it will be on my Instagram at Citizen Helene, which is who you've been listening to, Citizen Helene. My next show is on the 3rd of September. Thank you for coming on this yacht journey with me, and I will see you all very soon. Goodbye.

Whoa. Good morning, Glory, everyone. How are we doing? Welcome to Thursday. Welcome to Morning Glory. And, of course, welcome to Soho Radio. That was Insecure Men, their brand new single, out now on the Fat Possum label, produced by our very own Raph Rundle, actually. That tune was called Alien. And I can't wait for the album. It's going to be brilliant. So, Insecure Men, check it out right now. This is, well, you've just checked it out, actually, haven't you? Already. You've already checked it out because you just listened to it. But you can listen to it again later. But wait until 10 o'clock because we've got loads of good music. This is Alien Eyelid.

Taken from their album Desert Skies, that was the Beechwood Sparks and a tune called Make It Together. And before that, Modern Nature, of course, from their latest album, The Heat Warps, and a tune I've played many times before called Pharaoh. In fact, I think it's an old Cobos track of the day, if I remember correctly. And before that, from their Vinegar Hill album, that was Alien Eyelid, great name for a band, and a track called Blistered and Bruised. It's Morning Glory here on Soho Radio. It's Thursday, which means Mezzanine Thursday. Now, Mezzanine Thursday, to those who don't know, means I don't talk much and I play more music. So I better shut up.

That was the sound of the IB Special, which I believe is the Isley Brothers. And it's taken from this brilliant compilation that Ace Records put out, compiled by Paul Weller, no less, called That Sweet, Sweet Music. A wonderful compilation, 26 tracks on it. Yeah, Paul Weller presents That Sweet, Sweet Music, and that was the IB Special and a tune called Spanish Twist. I think I twisted my back earlier this week. It's a lot better today for all of you asking. Yeah, I went to see a physio. Did I tell you this yesterday? But anyway, I went to see a physio, and he pushed and pulled and did all this, and I've got loads of exercises to do. He sent me an email yesterday, which I haven't read yet. I'm too scared to open it because, you know, exercise with me, it's not a thing, really. But maybe, you know, the age I am, I've got to get into it, really. Got to look after your back, haven't you? Got to look after yourself these days. Well, every day. Why was I telling you that? Spanish Twist, that was it. Twisted my back. Sparkles before that, which is Arcoba's track of the day today, a tune called That Boy of Mine. And why is it track of the day? Number one, because I love it. And secondly, because it's featured on the Morning Glory compilation. Yes, it's finally out tomorrow. Unlock Your Mind with Morning Glory, put together by my good self. 16 tracks, I think there are on it, on the Two Peers label. You can get it on CD and compact disc. CD and compact disc and vinyl. CD and compact disc are the same thing. You get it on vinyl as well. There's orange vinyl and there's pink vinyl and yellow vinyl. There's all sorts of different colour vinyls. I don't know. And a CD as well. But it's out tomorrow. So order it from Bandcamp right now or go to your local record shop tomorrow and hassle them for a copy. Or just ask them. Don't hassle them because you might get thrown out. Anyway, Sparkles, that's on it. Before that, we had Terry Reid. Yeah, the brilliant Terry Reid from his album just called Terry Reid. And that was Highway 61 going into Friends, going back into Highway 61. Of course, Highway 61 written by the great Bob Dylan. And before that, we had our anthem of the summer. Why I'm playing it while it's pouring down outside, I don't know. But that was Simon and the Pope and Summertime. And again, you can go over to Bandcamp and get that. In fact, there's loads of Simon the Pope music on Bandcamp. And it's all pretty cheap as well. So you should go on. Because those boys need feeding. Simon the Pope, Summertime. Go and get it sorted out. And there's loads of other stuff as well. Go to Bandcamp. I'm talking too much, aren't I, today? Not really sure. It's the coffee kicking in. This is Earl Natty.

the sound of Richie Havens, Going Back to My Roots. And I just thought, is that song about him needing to get his hair recoloured? Because he's going back to his roots. No, just a thought. Probably not. But anyway, I just thought I'd share that with you. I thought it was moderately funny, but probably not. Anyway, Richie Havens. Them before that, featuring the vocal talents, of course, of Van Morrison and Baby Please Don't Go. Lee Dorsey with Get Out My Life, Woman. The Beatles, Got to Get You Into My Life. Los Zeros there, from Peru, with a track called Selva Virgin. And before that, Earl Natty with his version of the Stone Roses' Fool's Gold. It's Morning Glory here on Soho Radio. We are going like a knife through butter. Quick as a flash.

Just had to close the window in the studio because it's raining so much and it's so noisy. Hopefully you can't hear it. There. I've shut the window properly now. That was the 4Ts and a track called Funky Duck. We all like a funky duck, don't we? The Anchors before that, from the Matt Sully label, came out about a year or so ago. The album was called Black Soul and that tune was called Lonnie's Cup. Delano Stewart with a version of Wherever I Lay My Hat, That's My Home. We had Naomi with Natural Woman, Jar Lion with Soldier and Police War, of course produced by Lee Perry. And kicking all that little section off was The Conquerors with Mr. DJ. There you go. This is Joyce Street.

man, who doesn't like the Ramones? What a band. Rockaway Beach, of course, by the Ramones. Iggy and the Stooges before that with the David Bowie mix of Search and Destroy. New Order from their Power, Corruption and Lies album with a tune called Age of Consent. Natalie Bergman before that from her latest album, My Home Is Not In This World. And that was the title track, My Home Is Not In This World. Andy Williams with Can't Help Falling In Love, and Joyce Street with Mississippi Moonshine. You have been listening to Morning Glory. In fact, you are listening to Morning Glory on Soho Radio. Just to let you know that tomorrow it's the release of Unlock Your Mind with Morning Glory compilation. And we'll be having Unlock Your Mind with Morning Glory special. Yeah, I'll probably be playing every single track off the album and talking about them all and explaining stuff and generally just chatting about it. And why not? One must do that sometimes.

a pharaoh soon. Root from some cartoon. Things will be different there. The sun will rise from here.

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How we doing? Oh, the voice is grisly. Thanks, Kate. Thanks to Laurent, Garnier, her guest, and Christian, taking care of business. It's Never Dug Disco. Matt Smooth. 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Brand new.

loving this. Brand smacking new. A Land of Echo. A brand new album to out today. Digitally. In our world today. A record soon coming. Incoming. In fact, it is about having just come from a

Just come from a field. Sorry, this is a good long edit, so I think it's okay. We out here celebrating that. I left my voice in We Out Here because it was so damn good. I was singing and shouting the whole weekend. No regrets. And that's why today's show, I'm still celebrating that. Last year was good, this year was fantastic. Shout out to also Radio Crew, Joe, Ellie, Christian, and Kate. We were all there together. So yes, first track of the day. Didn't play live at We Out Here, but was very much there doing signings of the records. Rob Mack, aka Land of Echo. And this from the brand new album, Freedom in Our Rhythm. And apart from being super Balearic, super smooth, super sweet, it also appropriately titled for the next two, just under hours. Lovely sleeve cover too, by the way. Ollie and McDonald's. Like a sort of fine art interpretation of a drum machine. Lots of buttons. Okay, moving on. Gallop away. First live act of the day on Thursday, last Thursday. For us, we missed Hermeto Pascal, but we saw Florence Aduni. And in this case, L. Michael's Affair, brand new. Say goodbye.

say goodbye. From the album Indifference on Big Crown, from Big Crown's captain of the ship, Leon Michaels, otherwise known as L. Michaels Affair, and Florence Adouni. Florence Adouni was playing there with her mighty band. I mean, she's incredible. I cannot get enough. And I can't wait to see her again. That's two times now. We're definitely going to be watching her a third time. The album, if you haven't got her album on, is it Pamphylon? Pamphylon Records? Something like that. It's brilliant. And also, her label mate, played as well. And we missed him. But I do want to celebrate him because I was desperately wanting to see him and he'd finished. Anyway, Jimmy Tenor out of Finland. New-ish with Aura Safari. Bewitched and By the Sea. When

wonderful, great production and flute playing. Jimmy Tenor or Safari. And on that, that's on the Hell Yeah label. Oh my God, this mic is so crispy good. I can hear myself sort of thinking. Bewitched by the Sea EP title track of came out late June, so it's pretty brand new. Signed to the brilliant Geneva-based label Mr. Bongo. No, Bongo Joe, sorry. Too many bongos. Never enough bongos. Orchestre du Puissant Marcel Duchamp. Du Casse.

from the album Ventre Unique. Orchestra to Puissant Marcel Duchamp. Now that, I've been saying it a few times trying to get used to that title. That's an album. This is an album, track from an album that actually I had and had played. And it was just wonderful. One of those kind of festival, well, one of those sort of perfect festival moments when you turn up for a band and it's actually the band after that turn out to be the one you really like. That's not to say they were on Lush Life. Is it Lush Life? Lush Life turned out to be a really good stage, and with lots of maybe more challenging alternative fruity stuff. And I went, I think, Saturday morning to see Nigel. And my brother Pete was like, oh, yeah, you're going to go see Nigel. And Nigel is the National Youth Jazz Orchestra. And they've been around, well, I mean, I think probably 70s. It's a really, that's something that was really kind of a bit of a home listen. We used to have albums by Nigel at home. My dad was into it, and they're really good, you know, like sort of young players, up and coming jazzers doing big band. So we kind of, it was there and he was into it. So therefore we kind of got into it, and they're a bit of an institution. And anyway, they were playing midday, went to see them. They were fun. They were great. A bit smooth, but also great. And then after that, Orchestra to Puissant Marcel Duchamp turned up, and they were quite something.

and No Name. I'm going to play two of No Name. Partly because I want to talk. I got interrupted by a huge cough. So I was gushing about Orchestra 2. Yeah, I had more to say about the Swiss Crew. Because I was really into them. Live, they're incredible. Yeah, basically, Vincent Bertoli, one, I think, were member partner of Bongo Joe, is a Geneva-based label. That's his project. And that's one of those labels that, you know, more... I just think, like every good label, it just gets better, right? It just gets better. And they were like... Well, how can I describe a kind of punk funk ESG meets a little bit of Zappa? They had such a crazy amount of instruments, which they used perfectly well, and in kind of a jamboree of hectic soul, which had complete structure, hence the kind of Zappa reference. I mean, they had this huge bloody marimba, they had timpani drums. They had so much going on. I mean, who was bringing that over? Did they hire it in? Because, boy, that would have been like a truck of staff from Geneva for this little gig at about 1 o'clock on a Saturday afternoon, which, as I say, I was walking away from and had to go back because it was so damn good. So there you go. That was a bit more about them, gushing about them. No Name, track Hold Me Down, featuring Jametta Rose and the Voices of Creation. Was also brilliant, fantastic. In fact, she was probably the hip hop, probably the, you know, the biggest kind of bit of hip hop in the field for moi. That's why we'll play her twice. I'm ready. From the soundtrack of Little Diddy Pop.

No Name featuring Rory and Cam O B, Diddy Bop from the soundtrack of Little. I don't know that film, Little. Do you know that, Christian? Do you know that film? No, neither of us do. We must find out more. 82-year-old Joe Bataan. What a monster. Which means he's a great guy. Track entitled Call My Name.

only 20 years old, this pianist, Filipino, born in New York City, king of Latin soul, Joe Patan. They call my name. Pure vibes, what a stylish, a beautiful man. And totally got it still. And that's why we'll celebrate him twice. Rewinding to the Boogaloo era, just to show just a smidgen of his brilliance and expansive diversions from 1968. Subway Joe. The great Joe Patan.

Subway Joe from 1968. I mean, how fresh is fresh is that? It's just too good. And he played with a stonking band, I believe quite a Brit band. Also, maybe his wife on BVs, along with the great Valerie, Galliano Valerie, doing a beautiful job. Yeah, it was just pure vibes. It was so sunny. It was just a perfect moment. And after that became probably my biggest favouritist moment. The man that can do no wrong, and I think just turned 72 this week, and plays with this mighty French band along with himself and some Americans. You do not get any better boogie with the Godfather of Boogie from Mr. Leroy Burgess. And he played, well, of just the perfect set, and also reminded us of other tracks that he wrote. And then he did his own rendition from 1980. Rick James is big time.

At 7 I play a lot. Rick James and his Big Time, as written by Leroy Burgess.

Rick James. I mean, like, talk about monsters. Like, huge. He died 21 years ago. And there is a documentary which I still haven't seen called Bitchin', The Sound and Fury of Rick James. Came out like 2021. And I really want to see it because, apparently there's so many stories of him just being like this wild man, probably quite inappropriate, incredibly talented composer, madman, like sort of Prince before Prince. Also, Prince is probably biggest rival of that kind of, unique stiletto-wearing mad performer, just absolutely incredible. Anyway, more about Leroy Burgess.

James Calloway on bass guitar. Jocelyn Brown on vocals, of course.

Inner Life, classic South Soul album. If you don't have it, I recommend you get it. Leroy Burgess. This life I live in. And Saving Coco. Oh, yeah, incredible. The MD, the musical director, is the drummer from Saving Coco. Yeah, yeah. And boy, you can tell why he has that job. Yeah, the arrangements are crispy perfect. His precision is nuts. And there's every one of that band. Are excellent. There you go, moment of my life. And yeah, it was. It was a real moment. It really was. Actually, Jesus, man, it was so fresh. Anyway, we were in the fields with a bunch of mates watching that, and that was incredible. I actually also did a radio show with a Sunday night. I did 10 p.m. last radio show on the We Out Here radio. If you get a chance, I think eventually, hopefully, I mean, it was pretty ambitious, basically doing a kind of almost presentation, as Oxman called it, a presentation. It was like, in my head, it was a mini musical documentary of the 80s synthesizers in boogie in the late 70s, early 80s kind of period, when it really took off, you know, when it was kind of the melodic instrument of the time, and the sound of the likes of Leroy Burgess, Dexter Wansel, and many people. And anyway, you can listen to that back, and it's a bit live in a field, and I might do a part two of it. But anyway, in the meantime, Leroy Burgess, I want to play one more. Because it was my favourite, the Fantastic Alims.

the twins, Tahaka and Tunde Ra, otherwise known as the Fantastic Alims. Get Down Friday Night with Mr. Leroy Burgess in the mix, 1982 NIA Records. Right, that's three. I need to sort of chill out on the Leroy Burgess because I could play the whole show, and that's not the point. Now let's talk about Charles Stepney. And in this case, the Minnie Riperton. Whenever we are. Chat about this in a bit.

from the album Come to My Garden. So a little bit more about Rotary Connection. Rotary Connection, I think it was Rotary Connection 222, which was like a one-off, maybe a performance that had been done once before, one-off certainly in the UK, and that was like the sort of crescendo of We're Out Here. And like, must have been 25 people on stage celebrating Charles Stepney. Rotary Connection was his kind of baby. Like, he composed loads, produced loads, arranged loads, but also loads of others, like Terry Callier, in that case Minnie Riperton, did a shed load with Earth, Wind & Fire. In fact, we probably should play some more Charles Stepney, in this case the Dells, as sampled by Edon. I Can Sing a Rainbow.

the Dells and Charles Stepney. I Can Sing a Rainbow. There you go. Yes, well, as I say, the story of Charles Stepney is incredible. And it was really sort of musically told on Saturday Night Are We Out Here. And there was like the Stepney sisters, Charles Stepney's actual daughters and also granddaughters and various family members and on and on and on, all taking it in turns to do amazing renditions of some of his classics. I don't think they did this, but I'm just playing some more Charles Stepney. Track and title, Step on Step.

Step on Step, Charles Stepney. That record came out recently, international anthem out of Chicago. Charles Stepney from Chicago, I'm pretty sure. Massive connection with Chicago. I was trying to find an Earth, Wind & Fire track that really something they played. Maybe Reasons. He's all over Earth, Wind & Fire. And we will definitely play an Earth, Wind & Fire track before we go. But in the meantime, other people we saw, Brighter Days was one of them, bringing it back to London, bringing it back to like fresh, new, contemporary London. And in this case, the Brighter Days is a label. And they play with his co and a bunch of mates. In this case, Sam the Man and P. Wavy. Always grateful. Adore this.

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1: On happy days, the phoenix comes home to roost.
0: Sam the Man and P Wavy. Signed to Brighter Days, that's Izco and a whole bunch of others. They did a Brighter Days live session, and there's like a lot of singers, MCs, producers, beat makers, and they played. They sort of presented their craft rather well. And then we had some soul, super high pitched falsetto soul.

signed to Daptone. Daptone, as in Sharon Jones, Daptone, the label out of New York City or Brooklyn, but basically New York. Jalen Ngonda. He's got like such a sweet voice and he's a great guitarist. And that was just as long as we're together. And then we brought it back to London. The party band Coco Roco, brand new records. And in this case, just can't wait.

from the album Tough Times Never Last. Coco Roco, signed to Brownswood. Just can't wait. Great horns. And a very soulful record. Great songs. Right, skipping through Imaginary Millions up next. So we've got about 20 minutes just shy of. I'm enjoying indulging Charles Stepney behind the scenes. Doing my own research. And one of my big favourites from 1978, which I think we talked about, Hamish Stewart is on. And Charles Stepney gets 36 credits from the album Shaka, from the great Shaka Khan, Love Has Fallen On Me.

I mean, come on. Shaka Khan, Love Has Fallen on Me. From 1978, the Shaka Records. That's superb. Right, yeah, that's, I mean, Charles Stepney, I might still finding an Earth, Wind & Fire track that I really want to play that is actually, anyway, we'll see if we can end on that. But in the meantime, taking it back to, well, Sloughborn, Coventry-based Parsaloo. He did a great set. And he, boy, that man has grown up. Prolific.

0: It's a wild west world out here. They fear the power. Fear the source. They can never take this back. On some king shit.
1: Black. Salute. And yeah, he was, well, I think he was 22 when he did that. I don't know how old he is now, but it feels like a lifetime ago. And now he's headlining big shows, big stages, main stage at We Out Here this weekend. Right, a second from Brighter Days. P. Wavy and his co, Beauty Inside.

0: I see the beauty inside.
1: How good. Beauty Inside. And that's more recent. My voice is cracking up. Right, we have maybe a tune, maybe two. Thanks to Christiane for helping me produce today's show. Another Charles Stepney. A random one, which I absolutely adore. Denise Williams, along with the great Johnny Mathis. That's what friends are for. The Penultimates. Charles Stepney induced.

There you go. That's what friends are for. I've got a sneaking suspicion, because Denise Williams also did that on her own. In that case, that was with Johnny Mathis, which is a duet of all duets. But I think that Charles did the Denise Williams version. Anyway, that's all good. We're pretty much done. This is the last track. Imaginary Millions up next. Second from Orchestre du Puissant Marcel Duchamp. Bongo Joe classic. I'll be back midday next week, same time, same place. Don't forget the carnival. Shout to Solution Sound.

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Hello folks, welcome. You're tuned into Groovology on Soho Radio. I'm your host, Jean Grooves, and today I'm going to take you on an uplifting, feel-good musical adventure over the next 2 hours. I'm just after posting a reminder on social media that the show is about to go live, and I just realised that it was this time last year, exactly a year today, that I did the first show. Time flies. And I've had a great time doing it. It's been a whole year. Imagine that. Kicking things off on a high was Brooklyn folk artist Richie Havens performing a soul disco-tinged cover of Going Back to My Roots, released in 1980 on Elektra. It was originally released in 1977 by Lamont Dozier as a disco track, but with Yoruba elements. However, Havens, who was a big name in the folk boom of the 60s, having opened Woodstock, took the track and turned it into something part folk in his delivery and part disco in its arrangement, and I think it's brilliant. Coming up on today's show, we've got the usual blend of funk, rock, soul, we've got some rhythm and blues too, and a bit of hip-hop, some cumbia vibes, some folk. There's some new releases, but it's mostly a lot of oldies today. All good stuff though. Next up from the dustbin of crate digging comes Harvey and the Phenomenals with an infectious piece of early 70s soul that DJs and diggers rediscovered on Funk 45 on their 2004 reissue. This is Soul and Sunshine.

We're off to a well and truly funky start. That was some Rare Groove by Pure Essence with the elusive US Funk 45 Third Rock. Originally released on Mantra Records in 1976 and later reissued in 2004 on SoulCal. Next up is Detroit's own Rare Earth, released in 1971 on Rare Earth, which was a Motown subsidiary for their rock acts that was active from 1969 to 1976. And it featured artists like Stoney and Meat Loaf, Power of Zeus, and of course Rare Earth. This is Motown's answer to rock funk with their high energy anthem, I Just Wanna Celebrate.

a gorgeous reimagining of a well-known track there, originally by the Mamas and Papas, released in 1970 on Liberty. That was Bobby Womack with his soulful, gritty cover of California Dreamin', and in my opinion, the best version. Before that, some classic rock from Tom Scholz's Basement Demos, the smash hit More Than a Feeling by Boston, released in 1976 on Epic Records, an anthem about nostalgic reflection and how music can transport you back to moments and memories. And I totally get that with music, and I suspect others do too, which is perhaps one of the reasons why that song is such a heartfelt classic. Next up, riding those last summer sunshine vibes, I've got a really uplifting tune for you. Lovely Day by Bill Withers gets a sun-drenched Rio makeover by Studio Rio, swapping out the original groove for Brazilian bass and samba rhythms, all whilst keeping Bill's hope intact. Can you tell that I'm holding out for the last days of sunshine? This track was released in 2024 on Mr. Bongo by the Berman Brothers, and if you like this, then you're in for a treat because they produced a whole album with the same vibe called The Brazil Connection, with tracks from legends like Marvin Gaye, Billie Holiday, Nina Simone and others, so go and check that out. But for now, if you're with someone that you love very dearly, turn up the volume and sing this to them. This is Lovely Day by the one and only Bill Withers and Studio Rio.

released in 2011 on Mais Um Discos. That was Lucas Santana with Sierra Regina e Nana, a modern MPB track with one foot in vintage Brazilian songcraft and the other in electronic production. Such a gorgeous track. Sadly, I missed him play last time he was here in the UK, but I hope I catch him next time he's here. And before that, released on RGE in 1982, was the imitable Sandra Gissa with Olhos Coloridos. That song is more than a groove, it's a declaration of black pride and resistance, written by Macau after his own experience of discrimination. The lyrics call out everyday racism, like mocking someone's clothes, their hair or their skin colour, but instead of letting those insults land, Sandra flips them into affirmations, celebrating the beauty of black identity. She reclaims Sarara Criollo, which was once a slur, and turns it into a badge of belonging and self-esteem. And when the song reminds us that so many Brazilians carry this Afro-Brazilian heritage, whether they admit it or not, since there are many mixed-race Brazilians that deny or distance themselves from their black roots, stemming from systemic racism, of course, it is both a challenge and an invitation to recognise the depth of black culture in Brasil. So yeah, Olhos Coloridos, it insists on recognition both of Brazil's mixed heritage and the central role that Afro-Brazilian culture plays in the national identity there. And it's why it still resonates today as an anthem of resistance and pride. And of course, it's a banging tune. Next up, we're heading to the 60s for some blues. First up, Willie Cobb with his rework of a Bo Diddley song, She's Fine, She's Mine. Dawn Penn's ska version of this in 1994 is the most famous, but I love that all three have a totally different vibe. Released on Mojo Records in 1960, this is Willie Cobb's with his Chicago Blues lament of You Don't Love Me.

0: Yeah, man.
1: Where you been so long, man?
0: Oh, man, I've been out there at 1919 West Taylor.
1: What you been doing out there, man?
0: Oh, man, I was out there messing around with Rand and Dr. Newhouse, man. I had to get rid of them two bugs and that roach I had.
1: How you do that?
0: Oh, man, I hit it something like this.

0: baby. And that bug is sold, too.
1: Well, let me see you get a little funky with it now.
0: Okay, baby.

0: you, man.
1: A beam to it.
0: You guys don't know what kind of bulb that was.
1: What do you mean, what kind of bulb? That's soul bulb, that brother.
0: Yeah, he'll take your soul, too.
1: You better believe it if you're not in damn machine.
0: That's right.

0: that's that thing they call a TV book.
1: Boy,
0: he was a monster.
1: Other kind of book. You should not be in it in
0: all. Right, baby. I think we got rid of him, though. Ow! Kill that bug.
2: More Chicago blues there from El Hooker with Two Bugs and a Roach, released in 1969 on Ahuli. And before that, Stax Heavyweight, Albert King with Born Under a Bad Sign, fusing Memphis Soul with towering blues riffs. That was

0: actually written by William Bell and Booker T. Jones for Albert King, and it was released in 1967 on Stax. It's regarded as a blues rock touchstone for guitarists like Jimi Hendrix and Eric Clapton, who cited Albert's tone and phrasing as influential, and both actually covered that track in later years too. Next up, Delta Groove meets late 90s remix culture. It's blues with a modern loop that helped introduce a new generation to the Mississippi sound. I think it's also a nice link to the hip-hop and acid jazz that's going to follow, so stay tuned for that. From the Come On In album, which was largely produced by Tom Rothrock and released on Fat Possum in 1998, this is R.L. Burnside, Let My Baby Ride.
1: Well, all right.

0: Brooklyn. Peace out.
1: This song exactly conveys how I feel about all the craziness that's going on in the world these days. Hectic and wild. UK acid jazz meets East Coast hip-hop there, released in 1992 on Delicious Vinyl. That was the Brand New Heavies, who were central to the acid jazz movement in the UK. And that was their track, It's Getting Hectic, which was a cross-Atlantic collaboration featuring Gangstar. You can actually catch the Brand New Heavies at Boysdale and Canary Wharf on the 3rd of October. And before that, from LA's alt hip-hop renaissance, was The Far Side with Passing Me By, a bittersweet, beautifully produced song about crushes that slip through the fingers. They are also coming to play the UK next month, playing at the O2 Kentish Town Forum on the 17th of October, and then on to Manchester's O2 Ritz on the 18th, and then the O2 Academy in Bristol on the 19th. I love this time of year when gigs start to fill up the calendar again. It's exciting. And that leads us nicely on to the next tracks as we head to another part of LA, this time the East Side. This track is East LA by will.i.am and Taboo, released this July on Epic. And it's more than just a catchy beat built on the familiar Santana Maria Maria sample, which you'll hear. It's a love letter to the neighbourhoods where the two grew up in Boyle Heights and beyond. You hear them rhyme about pan dulce, carne asada, mariachis in the plaza, and all the sights and sounds that shaped their childhood. But the track also takes on a heavier meaning. Just as they were making the music video, ICE raids were sweeping through Los Angeles. Taboo and will.i.am folded that reality into their visuals of their music video. So East LA is both nostalgia and resistance, a celebration of Chicano and Latin culture and immigrant roots, but also a stand against fear and hostility towards those communities. It's LA-centric, Spanglish, joyful, but with something deeper at its core. It's honestly inconceivable what's happening over there, and I play this in solidarity with all the people who are facing such mindless discrimination. This is will.i.am and Taboo with East LA.
2: It's 3252. It's LASC, fool. I'm here with my Rukan.

produced by Victor Axelrod and self-released on their own label Discos Abayala in February last year. That was Combo Chimbita with Margarita, a sound that blends cumbia, dub reggae rhythms and psychedelic rootsy textures with traditional Latin influences like the guacharaca, a percussion instrument, and the chicha guitar. And of course, the wonderfully soaring vocals of the front woman, Carolina Oliveros, who explores dual identity of her Colombian heritage of life in New York City, as well as displacement, homesickness, and feeling connected to her roots whilst living between worlds, which she explains plays with the nuances between dub reggae and cumbia. Before that, and it only felt right to follow East LA with a band from East LA, that was Tropa Magica with Feels Like Tijuana, independently released on Vampiro Records in 2020. More psychedelic cumbia, only this time with a punk energy. And that song similarly channels nostalgia, but also the mixed moods and vibes of border towns. It addresses cross-cultural identity, being simultaneously here and there with lyrics like Es sombra lo que soy como el día sin sol, I am like the shadow in the sunlit day, adding melancholy in disguise of the upbeat rhythm. Next up, a funky instrumental number from Swedish band Madminton, released in July this year. This is Murder in the Alps.

0: doesn't give me pain, but you can never kill my flame.
1: What an anthem and what a story of resilience. That was Judith Hill with Flame, released in April last year via Regime Music Group as part of her outstanding album Letters from a Black Widow. The album is deeply personal for Judith. It confronts her experience of grief, identity struggles, as well as the cyberbullying that she endured after tabloids unfairly dubbed her as the Black Widow following the deaths even of Prince and Michael Jackson, who were both artists that she collaborated with. That label stuck, and online bullies kept using it, but Judith turned that pain into art and created this album. And Flame was the song that set the tone for the rest of the album. Judith describes it as facing darkness and loss whilst recognising her resilience. And the line, "You can never kill my flame," at the heart of the track is a defiant statement that no matter the tragedy or rumour, her inner strength persists. The album title and the song Black Widow, which features on the album, also wrestle directly with that trauma, transforming it into something powerful and beautiful. So if you haven't heard the full album yet, I highly recommend you go and give it a listen. Before that was the one and only godfather of funk, Mr. James Brown himself, with the unstoppable funk groove Get on the Good Foot, released on Polydor in 1972. We're almost at the end of the show. It's gone so fast today. I've just got a couple more sets left for you, but before I play them, I just want to thank everyone for tuning in, either live or on catch up. Yeah, I'm always really humbled that people tune in, and it makes doing the show really worthwhile, so thank you. And I also want to thank Soho Radio for the platform, and Joe for producing today. Thanks, Joe. Quick shout out now for the Voices of Water campaign as well, led by Emily. She is on a 1,000-mile pilgrimage across England, following ancient Celtic routes to honour rivers and sacred water sites, whilst raising awareness of the petition to grant rivers and rias in England legal personhood. The aim is to recognise rivers and rias as living entities with rights that would then be supported by legal guardians. You can follow her journey on Instagram, and you can also add your support online at Voices of Water. Please, please go and sign the petition, and if you can donate to help her stay on her pilgrimage, that would be welcome too, I'm sure. We all know what state our waterways are in, and this approach, which is rooted in Indigenous perspective, feels like the right direction to go in, really. We're going to slow things down a little now with some folk. Released on Bella Union in 2010, this is Laura Veers with the introspective and beautiful Restrained Wide Eyes Legless.

from 2022, released on Kukuli Records. That was Martha, a song speaking of the expectations that society places on women, by Cornish artist Anna Anise, who I had the pleasure of meeting the weekend before last at a songwriting retreat that she organised down in Cornwall. The retreat, called Chorus, brought together songwriters from across the country, all at different stages of their songwriting journeys, to spend a few days writing, learning and creating, collaborating. It was such a wonderful bubble to be in, and for me personally, it was the first time in years that I stepped back into that kind of creative space, so I'm really grateful. Props to the gang that made up the summer 2025 retreat, who were all talented legends. Chorus itself is more than just a retreat. It's a not-for-profit that runs 4 days songwriting gatherings designed to promote well-being and gender equality in the music industry. The focus is on helping women and non-binary musicians build confidence, develop collaborative skills, and strengthen the networks that so often feel out of reach in the wider scene. Anna, as well as leading this work, has also just launched a really exciting project of her own. She's crowdfunding for her debut bilingual album, Aneth, which will feature songs in both English and Cornish. It's set to be a groundbreaking record, not only for Anna's career, but also for the Cornish culture, shining a light on the Kennewick language through contemporary folk music. The funds will go towards recording, production, artwork, and making sure that Cornish creatives are paid fairly for their contribution. If that sounds like something that you'd like to support, you can find her campaign on Indiegogo under Aneth by Anna Anise. That's A-N-E-T-H. And hopefully, if all goes to plan, Anna will be joining me for a live session on a future show, so watch this space. Before Anna's track, that was Jim Sullivan, A Man Lost in Time and Space, after he mysteriously disappeared in 1975. That was Sandman from his cult classic album UFO, recorded in 1969 with members of the Wrecking Crew, filled with folk psychedelic haze and mystical longing, a track that feels like a dream, or maybe a clue. Next up, a poetic pairing, Anglo-Italian singer-songwriter Piers Fassini and Malian choramaster Balake Sissoko with their beautiful track Go Where Your Eyes from their collaborative album Our Place, which was released in February this year. If you like the track and you fancy catching them live, you're in luck because they're actually going to be playing the Union Chapel this Thursday. Following that, released in 2012 on Village Jazz, will be Cuban pianist Roberto Fonseca with Bibisa, featuring Malian artist Fatoumata Diawara on vocals and Guinean artist Sekou Kouyaté on kora. And then closing the show, released in 2009 on Gallo Records, will be South African artist Thandiswa with Ngoma. I'll be back here on the 13th of October. Feel free to drop me a follow on Instagram at Jean Grooves, and remember when you log on and see all kinds of craziness, that music reminds us that we're more connected than divided. So let's choose love over fear and hope over hate. Look after each other. See you soon.

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1: You're listening to Joe Little on Soho Radio. I am with you once again, 12 till 2 today, on a Saturday, which is where I am every other week, more or less. This week, though, I'm actually coming to you from BBE store, and I'm travelling back in time, actually. This is recorded on the Thursday night at Karim Bitar, also of this parish's amazing night, Meet in the Midi, where he sort of mixes sonic lectures, as he likes to call it, with DJ sets. And I was lucky enough to play at one on Thursday, which I recorded, and I'm playing out for you now on Saturday, as it is my 30th birthday. So I'm just going to let this one run. I hope you like it. The night was on Massive Attack, so I tried to sort of build my set around Massive Attack adjacent tracks with a little bit of extra soul added in. I hope you enjoy. Keep it locked to Soho Radio as always. And if you're listening, wish me a happy birthday. Bye for now.

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Head is round the corner where I shelter. Is something a schism? The living out of style. 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

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The kill which I share with my passengers. 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I stand firm for our soil. 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Remember these conversations. Of what should become of enemies. My brain thinks bomb-like. So I listen, he's a calm type. As I grow, and as I grow collective. Before the move, sit on the perspective. Mr. Quail in the crevice and watches from the precipice. Imperial passage. Heat from the sun someday slowly passes. 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I stand firm for our soil. Liquor I come for. So they juice me, seduce me. 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

call up, put the album up, and I'm just back.

You've been listening to Joe Little on Soho Radio. That was my set from Thursday night at the BBE store for Karim Bitar's Meet in the Midi event, which was celebrating the music of Massive Attack. And I was sort of playing stuff that I thought was adjacent to that and sort of entered and revolved around that universe and the Massive Attack orbit. One of my favorite bands, Blue Lines, one of my favorite albums ever, actually. Probably in my top five ever. Huge shout. And it was an honor to play there, and it was really great to listen to Karim sort of talk about the music in depth, as always. So, yes, without further ado, I'm going to leave you. This has been Joe Little on Soho Radio, live from the BBE store. Also, it's my 30th today, if you didn't hear me earlier. Love you all. Cheers. Bye-bye.

So.

I wasn't really prepared then. okay, so I started with a little tribute to Ozzy Osbourne there with Planet Caravan. Welcome to Sun Showers. I'm Sun in Libra. I was considering playing Paranoid because it is such an enormous banger and that riff is just like electrifying, but I did think that it wasn't really going to fit with the general vibe of the show. So I chose Planet Caravan, which is a beautiful kind of meditative psyche number, also from Paranoid, which was 1970 release, and sounds, I guess in many ways it sounds quite primitive, but in other ways it sounds like it's kind of foreshadowing a whole genre to come, which of course it did. And then I went into Rimshaw, Erykah Badu from Baduism, 97. Absolutely love that album. It's one of my all-time favourites. Got a mixed bag as always this month. Heading into high summer. So I've got some like kind of hedonistic, I guess. Like higher tempo stuff. Which is evocative for me of high summer. But starting out fairly low tempo, fairly chill, with some jazzy stuff. So enjoy this next one.

That was Donny Hathaway, would you believe, with Valdez in the Country. Yeah, obviously known for his soulful voice, but I think he's playing, he wrote that track, and I think he's playing keys on it. And actually in the background, I was reading this the other day, is Pete and Coke Escovedo, who are like a Latin percussionist sibling pair, who did a lot of their own amazing tracks as well in the 1970s. And I was reminded of that Donny Hathaway track when I was in Paris with some friends, and we were staying somewhere with an amazing record collection and record player. And I dug this one out and I was like, ah, totally forgotten about this track, but it's beautiful. So yeah, that was my little story of how I remember that track. And before that was Cochimea with Cheeto song. I'm going on to play some Ziad Rahbani, who died recently in the last few days. He's a Lebanese musician, son of Fairuz, and also an activist, obviously, in you know, very relevant for now, against Israeli domination in Palestine. And also an active communist as well, so full on legend. Free Palestine, go and bang those pots and pans as much as you can. This is from his 1985 album Hudu Nisbi. I'm sorry to any Arabic speakers. Beautiful language, and I'm completely destroying it there. What else do I have to say about this? Oh yeah, this track reminds me a little bit of Cortex, the French like jazzy band, beloved and sampled by MF Doom. So yeah, listen to this one, see what you think. And RIP Ziad Rahbani.

That's Steve Miller, Wild Mountain Honey, from the amazing 1976 album Fly Like an Eagle. Steve Miller is a real guilty pleasure for me. I really like him. I mean, no guilty pleasures, obviously, but he's a bit embarrassing. It's kind of like Boomer Dad vibes. For all my big chat about Hedonistic High Summer, I've started with such a dreamy, meditative sounds. But, you know, more high-tempo things to come. And the next thing that I'm going to play is an artist who is very beloved for me, Gary Batz. He started his career in the, actually, probably the 60s, you know, but a lot of his famous stuff was released in the 70s. And a lot of it was a sort of, well, he was kind of beloved of the jazzy hip-hop groups. They sampled him a lot. Sorry, my brain is working quite slowly today, despite the 3,000 coffees that I've had. And I'm seeing Gary Batz in November in Islington. And he's still making and recording music now. And it is, I think he's done some stuff with Ali Shaheed Muhammad in that, what is it? The Jazz is Dead grouping, which is really good. This is one of his more recent albums. I think it's like 2009 or something, but definitely worth checking out his 70s releases as well. And this is Love Tones.

Outgoing is Ellis Regina. All right. Here I go with the attempt for Brazilian Portuguese. Calcanha de Aquiles. That's what it was. That was what the title was. From 1980 in Brazil. Before that was Gil Scott-Heron, the unmistakable vocals of Gil Scott-Heron. From his debut album, Pieces of a Man, it was I Think I'll Call It Morning. And before that, Gary Bartz with Love Tones. And I'm going to go on to play some Harlem River Drive. They were like a super group put together by Eddie Palmieri, who is an artist that I like very much. Like that kind of New Yorkan sound, the Latin New York jazzy salsa sound. And this group fused African-American and Latin styles of music. They're very good. Enjoy this one. It's the theme song, Harlem River Drive.

I just took a massive mouthful of pear when I was about to speak. What a fool. That was Jerry Butler with Hey Western Union Man, as maybe predicted by the amount of times he repeats that in the song. He was in the Impressions with Curtis Mayfield, from Chicago, and I'm absolutely loving his voice at the moment. He passed away a little earlier in the year, and actually just so many people passing away at the moment, but I think maybe it's because I listen to a lot of music from the 70s. And yeah, I have been listening to him quite a lot throughout the year since he passed, and yeah, really enjoying his sort of rich, resonant vocals. Before that was Billy Paul with Let the Dollar Circulate. I think he's got such a distinctive voice as Billy Paul, and I was trying to kind of work out what it... I guess he's got sort of gravelly voice, maybe slightly nasal. There's just something very distinctive in the sound of it for me. And that was the Let the Dollar Circulate, talking about inflation. Yeah, that was sort of like mid-1970s conscious R&B. Oh, I really like his track... Am I Black Enough For You as well, which is another of that genre. Not that is a particular genre, but, you know, conscious R&B, I guess, is somewhat of a thing. And before that was Irma Thomas, early 1960s, New Orleans Soul with Ruler of My Heart. I love that track so much. It's so beautiful. I'm going to play a little bit of... dub now, because I went to the Jumbi birthday party sort of celebration. It was like a day party. I mean, it kind of started like late afternoon. Last weekend was really good. It's a venue in Peckham, if you don't know it. It's a listening bar, and they put all sorts of like good events on there, including a really good jam on Tuesdays called Ori. But yeah, they had three different rooms. One of them was sort of R&B and neo soul, which was great. And then one was like funky house and soulful, like gospel house, really fun. And the other one was sort of, it was like soca. They had some bashment dance hall, and then, Irish and Steppers played. Which was great to see Leeds represent. And yeah, just really enjoyed the sound of that enormous sound system. And when you go and see dub live, the kind of feeling of the bass in your chest is so... I mean, like, people say it's spiritual, but it does kind of feel like that. It's very sort of grounding. Yeah, and I was just having such a good time. They didn't actually play this song that I'm about to play, but I have been listening to it quite a lot recently, but they did play the song that I'm about to play after that, and I'll talk about it afterwards if you, well, you know, basically whatever you want, I will override, because it's my show. Enjoy this one, Inner Jah Children.

That outgoing is Lips of Land Delight, some late 80s soca. It's so cute. Before that was John Holt, Police in Helicopter. I think Irish and Steph has started with that when I saw them. Or it was like their second track or something. What a classic. Stone Cold classic. And before that, Inner Jar Children, late 1970s. Beautiful sound. I'm going to go on to play my monthly favourite track. I feel like I say this most months, like, this is my favourite track this month. So this is the one for this month. It's Magic Rose. It is Joe Bataan from his late 60s album Subway Joe, which is an absolutely amazing album. I love it. Yeah, that kind of New York Latin sound of the late 60s. There's a really good Sounds of the Universe. Soundway Records. Oh, is it Soul Jazz? I always get confused between... Basically, they're all sold in Sounds of the Universe, the record shop, and then there's like Soundway Records and Soul Jazz. I know they are different. Soul Jazz compilation called New Yorker, which has got all the like Puerto Rican, New York fusion with like African-American sounding stuff, and it's so good. This is a sort of similar sounding thing, and yeah, going to see Joe Bataan at We Out Here. I'm really excited about that. But this album is so expensive. I think it was just pressed once, and so it's like £400 or something. So yeah, if anyone wants to buy it for me, then yeah, just send me a DM. This is Magic Rose.

Outgoing, The Grateful Dead. I got really into The Grateful Dead in lockdown. Sorry, the mic wasn't fully up. Yeah, got really into The Grateful Dead in lockdown. I guess we were all in a sort of weird headspace, and I was like really into listening to these like psychedelic, well, I was kind of into psychedelic folk and like Americana. And then, yeah, I got really into The Dead. And then that other band that Jerry Garcia was in, the new Riders of the Purple Sage or whatever they are. And yeah, I was watching like loads of clips of them on YouTube. Like me and all the 60-year-old men in the world watching these clips of Jerry Garcia on YouTube. And there's this really good one of Janis Joplin, Rick Danko from the band, very handsome man, and Jerry Garcia like jamming on this big tour bus. That I think it was like the band's tour, and it went through like maybe the East Coast in Canada. Anyway, yeah, they were all jamming. I think they were singing Old Time Religion. And it was really, it was like really cool. And I was kind of got like a bit fixated with the idea of, you know, I wish I'd been born in that time. But then I was sort of like, they looked so worse for wear. And I just don't think that I have it in me to party quite so hard as those guys. But, you know, cool to watch them anyway. Yeah, so that was The Dead from, obviously it's from the 70s, like literally everything I play is from the 70s. Mid-70s is Blues for Allah. Before that, oh yeah, Charles Stepney from Step on Step, that album that came out a couple years ago. And it obviously was a compilation of his stuff because he died tragically young. And in the 70s, and yeah, worked with quite a lot of very prominent artists like Rotary Connection and Minnie Riperton and Ramsey Lewis. And his style sounds very Ramsey Lewis, doesn't it? If you are familiar with his sound, I guess the use of the, I always kind of associate that sound with like a prolific use of the Aki Akachora on the keys, which is a sound that I like a lot. Did I play anything before that? Who knows, really? I mean, maybe I did. I'm sure I did, but I can't remember what it was. So, oh yeah, it was Joe Bataan. I'm going to go on to play some Francis Bebe. This is from the early 80s. He's from Cameroon. And he played the flute and the guitar, but he was also a musicologist. And there's a really amazing video of him talking from the like mid-90s, I think, about using the bamboo flute. I saw the clip. I don't know where the clip is originally from, but I saw it on this amazing Instagram account. I think it might be on some other platforms as well, called Duster Digital. And it sort of has a bit of a roundup of music old and new that I guess a lot of it is kind of like broadly DIY, or like some of it is, you know, just like a prolific, a very talented like musical prodigy child playing something. Or sometimes it'll be like, you know, some people sort of like improvising with a cajon, but making a really amazing sound. It's got like all sorts of things on it, but I would really encourage you to check it out. It's very informative. And this video of Francis Bebe is beautiful, actually. He's talking about this, his use of the flute. So enjoy this one. It's Crocodile, Crocodile, Crocodile.

outgoing. So just making sure that I had my mic turned on. Super Son by Juan Pablo Torres y Algo Nuevo. It's from Cuba, late 1970s. It's a Mr. Bongo issue. And yeah, I actually saw an amazing Cuban DJ called Cami Laye Ocon on Sunday just gone, at Giant Steps, which is a traveling sound system, but at the moment it's based in the bathhouse in Hackney Wick. It was a bit of a trek from where I live because I live in Southeast London, but it was very much worth it. The sound is incredible. Also such a nice venue as well. And she took us on a real audio journey from starting with like a lot of Latin jazz and played like, you know, Pucho and his Latin Soul Brothers and a lot of the kind of early Latin jazz sounds through to salsa, cumbia, obviously lots of Cuban stuff as well. And some sort of like Latin reggae, and then some kind of like new wavy stuff. It was I think it was like a 6 or 7 hour set, but yeah, she was amazing, and would very much recommend going to see her. Before that track, I played Ozali by Jantra, which is from an amazing album called Synthesized Sudan. It's actually got a longer title than that, but it's a bit wordy. But the longer title is actually really cool, so do look at it. And look at the album art as well. It's got like a Afrofuturist sort of vibe to it. It's such a beautiful album, and it's on it was released on Ostinato Records, which is a label I like a lot, and yeah, started that little triptych with Francis Bebe. Moving into the last 15 minutes of the show, I feel like I really told a lie at the beginning of the show, and I was like, yeah, it's gonna all be like really high tempo, you know, hedonistic high summer, but the weather isn't like the scorcher that it has been recently, or the last few times I've recorded this show. So actually, I guess it's been a little more of a mixed bag in terms of tempo. This next one is Egyptian. It's Oh Baba by Mohamed Munir. So I think it's quite dancey as well. So enjoy it.

Libyan reggae from the early 90s. Ya Ummi by the White Bird Band. Heard that on a really electric mix from Cheb Nemo, the DJ. It's all focused on the Libyan reggae. I really love that one. Before that was, I'm so sorry about all the languages that I'm just destroying. Salatinka. That was from, just contemplating how badly I pronounce that. That was from an amazing Soundway compilation that came out earlier in the year called IOK Disco. Bought that as soon as it came out. It was courtesy of Nausicaa. It's boogie, funk and disco from the South China Sea, mid-70s to mid-80s. Okay, so I've got one more, which is a shame. As always, I've run out of time. This last one is Om Alec Kauli. It's South African, and he was the first black person in South Africa to own a record studio in the country, which is obviously absolutely wild. But yeah, enjoy this one. It's an absolutely huge banger. And you know what? I said that the Joe Bitan song was my favourite track of the month. I'd say that this is joint top. Outgoing with this. Enjoy your weekend, enjoy the high summer, and I'll catch you next month.

Good afternoon, everybody. Andy Lewis here on Soho Radio. It's my pleasure to be educating, informing and entertaining you for the next couple of hours, in whichever order you feel is appropriate. This magnificent piece of music in the background is Theme 1 by George Martin and his orchestra. The days when the most famous composer in the world would have been commissioned to write the music for the launch of a new pop music station. 59 years later, I'm using it for my fuzzy attempts. Anyway, the show properly will start in a minute. About 30 seconds, in fact. And I'm going to use the opportunity to pay tribute to somebody that I only met in person once. But I worked with remotely a couple of times. Linda Bean Pardy from the band The Chelsea Curve. A fantastically energetic singer and bass player who sadly lost her battle with cancer last weekend. So rest in eternal power, Linda. And if you don't know her music, if you don't know her, this is what she sounded like. This is who she was.

Andy Lewis on Soho Radio. Well, they were the Natural Four and The Devil Made Me Do It. Before them, Jackie DeShannon doing an absolutely storming version of Bobby Womack's What Is This?

saw Jackie DeShannon, another tune that I first heard on the tape I was given by a student at my old university, who had a mate who had a mate who knew someone who used to DJ at Wigan Casino. Anyway, on it was Billy Keane's Wishing and Hoping. And another tune that I first discovered via the medium of tape, You Don't Love Me Anymore by Johnny Caswell. Another splendid fellow called Ian Bullimore sent me that when I was about 17 or 18. That's what we used to do in those days, send each other tapes of things.

And Don't Pretend by The Bells was before Johnny Caswell. And we've got proceedings properly underway with Jamie Come On by The Chelsea Curve, featuring Linda Bean Pardee on bass guitar and vocals, who we've sadly lost to the bastard that is cancer. Anyway, I mentioned tapes as I used to get sent through the post just now. Somebody sent me an actual 45 record. It's a tune that I think was recorded in 1968, but has remained in the vaults until now. Those wonderful people at Hand of Glory Records have sent it to me. I'm talking of Window Shopping by The Genesis.

Andy Lewis on Soho Radio. So we've just heard Strange Neighbourhood by The Imaginations. Before that, The Plague and Here Today, Gone Tomorrow.

And before the plague, True Love Is Funny That Way from episode 6. Samantha's Mine by The Spectrum.

all the spectrum. I have played it on the show before, many times, I'm sure. I certainly play tracks off the album many times because it's a wonderful album, one of my favourites. The title track of Sandy Shaw's Reviewing the Situation, of course.

Before Sandy Shaw, a band from Luton, of all places, The Genesis, no relation to Genesis. And hot on the heels of the long-lost rock concept album that Hand of Glory Records dug out by them and put out last year, we have a fantastic 7-inch. Wonderful slice of mod pop called Window Shopping. Background is Ken Moore and his London Jazz Chamber Orchestra, whatever it's called. Tune's called May West, anyway.

if you're listening to the show wondering, is he going to play anything I might know? Because it's all been a bit obscure so far. All of these records are a bit obscure the first time I heard them, including the one I'm going to play next, which time has rendered one of the all-time classics of its era and genre. And honestly, if you don't know this next record, very well, you're about to. The Jackson Sisters, I Believe in Miracles.

Andy Lewis on Soho Radio. Well, we've just heard I Am the Black Gold of the Sun by the new Rotary Connection. Before them it was Triste Janeiro and a tune called In the Garden. The fantastic version of the Mark Bolan stroke John's Children stroke T-Rex song Hippie Gumbo by someone called Alison McCullum.

my very obscure album from about 1975, 76, I think, which is almost outside of music, but contains a few absolute gems, including a tune called All That Matters Is Love. We were listening to an artist called Lee Bates. From the desperately obscure to a record that was desperately obscure at the time I first encountered it, in about 1987-88. I Believe in Miracles by the Jackson Sisters, which, because of its sheer copper-bottomed, ocean-going industrial strength, government-issue wonderfulness, is rightly hailed as a pop classic now, but didn't even make the singles charts when it first came out in this country. And copies of the original British issue go for a king's ransom. And whoever ended up with my 7-inch copy of it after the great theft of 1995, I hope the fleas of 1,000 camels infested your nether regions.

you're wondering what this is in the background, it's Le Blonde by John Schroeder and his orchestra. And he told me himself that this took ages to record because every time they went for a take, they could hear this strange clipping noise in the background, and they checked all the equipment, all the cables and things. It turns out it was one of the horn players clipping his fingernails, waiting for his entry. These are the siphons.

Andy Lewis on Soho Radio. Well, we just heard The Outer Limits and Help Me Please, which is the flip side of their single for Deram called Just One More Chance. Before that, I'm Not Built That Way by The Hesitations, which the sharp-eared amongst you will have noticed was in stereo, which means I was playing it off of a CD. It was another 7-inch I had stolen in 1995, by the way, The Hesitations, I'm Not Built That Way. And so was Strange Change by Herb Ward, which I'm particularly gutted to have lost because it was absolutely brilliant. I've never seen another one since. Certainly not one that I could afford. Okay, before Herb Ward, we heard Don't Nobody Mess With My Baby by Debbie Taylor. Before that, it was The Siphons and Give Up Your Other Man, featuring on lead vocals the exquisite Daryl Smith.

tune I have played on the show before in the background, of course. Jeff Britton and the Spitfires and Breakwood. On keyboards, Francis Monkman, composer of the soundtrack to A Long Good Friday. The Long Good Friday. He was also a keyboard player in Sky, wasn't he? Along with Herbie Flowers on bass and whoever else was in Sky. But if you're only going to do one single, then do something like this. Jeff Britton and the Spitfires. The other side's called Rub Out, and it's even better.

Lewis on Soho Radio. Well, we've just been listening to Doris Willingham and You Can't Do That. Before her, Somebody Like Me from Bobby Gentry.

Beautiful Joanne Garrett we heard, didn't I, from Jackie Wilson. And this in the background, Soul Finger by the Barquets, of course. It's one of many records I first had been beamed into my consciousness from the International Waters of the North Sea by Radio Caroline. They used it, kind of how I'm using it now, as a sort of up-to-the-hour music bed. And up next, we have Holly St. James and That's Not Love.

Andy Lewis on Soho Radio. Well, we've just heard Turn Back the Hands of Time by Vernon Garrett. Before that, Where There's a Will, There's a Way by Jimmy Thomas. And Chinka Chank Baby by September Jones. Love that. Curtis Lee was singing Is She in Your Town? And the Contours were singing I Like Everything About You. Before them, we heard That's Not Love from Holly St. James.

why not? It's brilliant. This is Nella Dodds.

Andy Lewis on Soho Radio, where the sands of time have drawn all too rapidly to a close. As Peter Cook doing Harold Macmillan might have said at one point. And that's very nearly it for another fortnight. I will be back again in 2 weeks' time.

think we're just listening to Inez and Charlie Fox doing Tightrope, and very good it was too. Before that it was, if I can find it, oh yeah, I can't read it. Oh yes, Tell Me Your Mind by Lorraine Chandler. City at Night was by Jeannie Lamb. And Honey Boy by Nella Dodds. And I'm going to have to hurry up and say goodbye, and thanks for listening. Thanks to Soho Radio's technical team for getting this out. Keep it here on Soho Radio. Lots more great music to come today. Until we're all together again in a fortnight, take care of yourselves and take care of each other. And I shall do my best to take care of myself. I'm already looking forward to playing lots more good music. I'm going to leave you with I Can't Make It Anymore by Spider Turner.

Not yet. Yes, yes, this is a Heart to Art show. My name's Ayesha Sheriff and I'm here for another month of music and interviews. I'm going to be with Mimi Monroe, but let me just hit you up with some new music. Honey Ice Tea. Honey Ice Tea following in with this bad boy. I really love this tune, yeah?

cause I thought that my bro finessed me. I run it back. Finesse my bro cause I thought that my bro finessed me. Back then I finessed my bro cause I thought that my bro finessed me. My bro kick got loud and it hit like Jet Li. He served packs from Peck and Tech. Peck and Tech Bex. No time to have a young Tech Bex. Don't copy my raps, don't rate that. Don't copy my raps, don't yo. I was at an old kit room Tesco and I cashed that fire and I know that he knew. Me and Broski both know what we done. Cause the next day I found that he

Yo, I forgot that tune ended so suddenly, but yeah, big up TR Break Go Brazy. He's been going hard on some tracks recently. So my name is Isis the Sheriff and you're listening to the Heart to Art Show on Soho Radio. Stay tuned, I'm with you for the next 2 hours, just banging out hip-hop, rap, a little bit of soul, R&B. I play a bit of everything, and I have a heavy interview coming up with an artist that they call Mimi Monroe, so please stay tuned for that. Yeah, and let's get into the next one. This one is from Bex, who I think is just super sick. She just dropped this tune on Friday, and she dropped the video yesterday. It's called In It, In It, Girl.

0: Bane. Slew him like I never knew him.
1: This is that new Afro Surrealist, did

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It's one of them ones. 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

0: Captain Blood.
1: SIBO. 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This is actually Afro Realist featuring SIBO and Eshi.

0: This one, Jim Legacy.
1: Yeah. Wake up, praying if it doesn't lead me astray. I'm just trying to change my ways. You was losing your faith.
0: From the album Black British Music.
1: Now take a look at

And now I'm gonna go into a big tune. Basically, there's a sick producer on this who's on the up. He's called Zeno Millie, and he just dropped a new project, a new EP. He celebrated with a launch party last Friday, and yeah, it's a banger. So make sure you tune in. I'm gonna play a song off of that EP, and I just think he's really someone to watch. His edits, he live streams, he does all of that, and you know, on Heart to Art, we just like to bring you the newest. And the best. So yeah, big up Zeno Millie. This one's called Party Hard, and you might recognize some of it.

Well, that is it from me. Hope you enjoyed the tape. Enjoyed the tape. Listen, though. We are not done.

cute. Let's put on the show. Anytime of the day. It's Osas. Baby, make we go. Dropped it a couple of weeks ago. Far away from me, nobody can see your so-called. It's your love, I crave the only one, baby. And I think it's a banger.

0: Yes, yes, this is the Heart to Art Show and you're listening to Issa to Sheriff on Soho Radio. That was Osas. I think that's a big tune. He is a singer slash producer. And I bumped into him in the studio. And the thing is, when I met him, I didn't realise I'd been listening to his music before. So yeah, big up to him. And before that, yeah, we just played a whole bunch of bangers. But as promised, I have a very, very, very special guest in the studio in the Heart to Art show segment. Well, I don't know, like, I'm gonna play a song that's not out yet by an artist called Mimi Monroe. So big up yourself, Mimi Monroe, man. Welcome.
1: Hi, hello, how are you?
0: I'm all right. We bump into each other like once a year, right?
1: Yeah.
0: Since like what, 2021?
1: Yeah,
0: probably about that, isn't it? Was that when we were in King's Cross? There was like an event, right?
1: Yes,
0: that's what we thought. That was 2021, right?
1: Yeah, I think so. Maybe 2022.
0: Yeah, maybe. Yeah. No, it weren't 2020. No? They weren't 2022
1: okay.
0: yet. I know, because I hadn't graduated yet. And that was, and I graduated in 2021, so
1: okay.
0: It must have been then, right? I don't know why I'm getting into details. But do you know what? It was that weird time just after lockdown, wasn't
1: yeah.
0: it? So everything then was a bit like...
1: People were still scared.
0: People were still scared and it was really kind of weird. And I remember I didn't go to that many events.
1: Yeah.
0: And that was one of my first few, I remember.
1: Yeah.
0: And yeah, you were on your grind, like you were there with, and there was a singer with you. I can't remember her name now. But she was
1: Leah was with you.
0: That's where we first met, right?
1: Yeah, that's it. Yeah.
0: Cool, yeah. And then you came and you spat some bars and I was like, wow, who is this girl? And then since then you've been shelling.
1: Thank you.
0: I've been seeing you everywhere. I just saw you were fresh off a Big Smoke last week.
1: I am.
0: Like, how was that, man?
1: It was such like a surreal moment because obviously I've grown up listening to the people that I was on stage with.
0: Yeah.
1: And now going out there and performing with them is just insane.
0: Yeah.
1: But that was like the biggest crowd that I'd performed in front of.
0: Yeah.
1: And I made a mistake of going out into the crowd first before I actually went on performing. And then I got out and I was like, oh, okay. All of these people.
0: So in the crowd, so what you're saying is it kind of made you scared because you knew you were going up.
1: Yeah.
0: Not scared, but it kind of shook you.
1: Yeah.
0: It made you anxious and stuff like that. I mean, yeah, but you showed it though. I know you've been doing shows, so you were prepared.
1: No,
0: more
1: exactly.
0: than anything. Because
1: yeah.
0: I know whenever there is like a rally or like a set or a barring, I must know Mimi's there.
1: Yeah,
0: do you know what I mean? And getting the biggest wheel ups and getting the biggest pull ups, and I just love it. Every time I see you come up on my timeline, I'm like, yes. And so it was only right you were a Big Smoke.
1: Yeah.
0: Like who was there? So I know obviously the BBK. Tell me who was on stage while you were.
1: So it was JME, Frisco, Shorty, Jamma, Lady Leisha, Novelist, Doppy, Cruz Leone, P Money, Blacks. That's
0: cream of the crop.
1: Royalty.
0: That's nuts. So how did that come about?
1: JME actually shouted me and was like, are you busy on the 9th of August? And I was already going to Big Smoke.
0: He
1: was like, yeah, we've got the then Grime MCFM, like, I want you to come. And I'm like, yes, I'm free.
0: Yes, man.
1: So yeah,
0: I love that. And lead time did he give you?
1: Like 10 days.
0: Okay, 10 that's days. Decent.
1: Yeah, it
0: that's
1: is.
0: That's decent.
1: And I didn't know what I was gonna go there and do because.
0: Oh, okay.
1: I've been to one Grime MCFM before.
0: Yeah.
1: But I was just a spectator, so I wasn't sure of the. What was going to happen. So then he's like, yeah, you're going to go out in pairs. And I'm like, okay, who am I going to be paired with? He's like, Lady Leisha. And I'm like, yeah, I've met Lady. Like, she's sick.
0: Yeah.
1: Like, and she's always been lovely when I've met her. So
0: yeah.
1: Like, yeah, good.
0: So hold on. Was that last Friday?
1: Saturday.
0: Yeah. Because I saw Leisha because I was at Boomtown and she was there as well.
1: Yeah.
0: So she's been all about the place. The only place I was the next day was in bed.
1: Yeah.
0: Boomtown. No, Boomtown is not for the week. And I've never been before.
1: It's crazy.
0: I did 25,000 steps. Why? Why am I doing 25,000 steps
1: in one day?
0: and then to get out of the place, you can't find where you're going. And then to think that Lady Leisha then the next day went to...
1: Crystal Palace. Where was Boomtown?
0: It's Winchester.
1: See?
0: Winchester. Mad thing, sad thing. So, all right, I've gone straight into it, but I haven't actually gone in. People can get the idea of who you are.
1: Yeah.
0: Yeah, but tell, what do you feel like, introduce yourself to people who've never heard of Mimi Monroe before.
1: So I'm Mimi Monroe, and I'm actually a rapper from South London. That's where I was born and bred, still there now. And I literally just jump on any genre. I don't have like a favorite or a type that I'm
0: You're sick
1: into.
0: On everything.
1: Yeah, literally like
0: you're,
1: that.
0: You're like a wretch. You're like a gets who can do both.
1: Yeah, anything. So that's my thing. I don't want to be
0: boxed in.
1: Yeah.
0: Yeah. And I think you do like... You can sit on like, I don't like to, no one calls it road rap anymore.
1: Yeah.
0: But if it was road rap, you'd be like on that, innit?
1: Yeah,
0: like,
1: yeah. That's road rap, literally, trap. Yeah.
0: That's kind of how I knew you more than that, than on Gram.
1: See?
0: You know what I'm saying? That's where I heard you first, like doing like proper real rap.
1: Yeah. That, and that's what I was doing. It was only towards the end of last year that Novelist shouted me and was like, oh, I've got this set. Like, do you want to come on? And I was like, I was just going there to support. I didn't even think I was. And he was like, I didn't bring you here to...
0: Just
1: to stand around. He's like, get on the mic. And then from then it was
0: That's when I saw you and I was like, what? Now I see you on bare sets. Like every set I'm seeing me bump me. But that's good, like, because it didn't get, did you feel like that lit your fire a bit?
1: Yes, because in like obviously the road raps stuff, I feel like it's very hard. It's hard,
0: it's hard
1: especially
0: it's
1: for
0: hard.
1: A female.
0: Yeah, it is hard.
1: So I feel the grime scene just embraced me.
0: That's a really interesting story. And I think grime is much more used to women in it.
1: Yeah.
0: And obviously it has its issues, but I feel like there's more. So I feel like there's a maturer kind of crowd. Like, so when I say like, you've got the JMEs and the Skeptas who actually have been around, and they might have been the guys who hogged the mic, but now they'll look around and go, actually there's bare sick girls, and they've probably got the maturity now to pull you in.
1: Yeah, exactly.
0: But I would say that, but I had 28 up here. You know 28.
1: He's sick,
0: and him and his boys, I love them, man.
1: Yeah.
0: But like, they're always, I'm always seeing him retweet girls on his timeline, always bigging them up. I think there's something about grime where they just embrace women. Like a bit more. They never used to as much, but they
1: no,
0: do.
1: They,
0: but
1: didn't
0: but they? Not in the beginning, they were always there, but it was always a bit sexist. Do you know what I mean?
1: Yeah.
0: Do you know what I'm saying? I do feel like it's a bit behind in the rap scene.
1: Yes.
0: Do you know what I mean? Which is mad, because UK rap is much older.
1: Yes.
0: Than grime.
1: And it's, I feel like it's on a bigger scale. It's got like more global.
0: Yeah, exactly.
1: Reach,
0: so. Exactly. I don't know why. You might need to fix up. But anyway, I'm glad you found your wings. Do you know what I mean? And the thing is, it's good. Like, I feel like, you know, people who can do both with integrity and not like, because you know when you hear a grime MC trying a thing.
1: You know,
0: and it's
1: you
0: fine,
1: know.
0: And you're not looking down on it, but you know that it's not their thing.
1: Yeah.
0: Or if you hear a hip hop MC jumping on, like, say, I love Giggs, but Giggsy will admit himself, he's a rap guy and he can do grime.
1: Yes.
0: Do you get what I'm saying? Whereas I feel like, and he, I've heard him admit that, do you get what I'm saying?
1: Yep.
0: But it's not that he does grime badly, but I feel like there's a few people who no one questions whether they do either.
1: Anything,
0: It's just like, you're good on that and you're good on that. Yep. Wretch is an example of that, do you know what I mean? Do you know who's coming up who I think's like that as well? We just played a tune of hers earlier, Jaya Had a Dream. She's not in the road rap is even a term anyone uses, but she's more in the UK hip-hop space.
1: I've only heard her on grime. So
0: that's the mad thing is, I heard her mostly on UK hip-hop.
1: Really?
0: Yeah, yeah.
1: Okay.
0: She's down
1: I'm gonna check her out then.
0: Yeah,
1: I've
0: she's
1: only heard
0: down
1: her on
0: with
1: grime.
0: The backpackers. You know what I'm saying? But like in a real fresh way, you know what I'm saying?
1: Yeah.
0: So I feel like she's someone who kind of straddles both.
1: Okay.
0: And that's what I think. I feel like, just what you said, I feel like one don't realise that she belongs to the other. Which is sick, do you know what I mean? And I think that's probably what's happening with you.
1: With me,
0: as well.
1: Like, oh.
0: People from Southeast London. Because I think all my Southeast London friends know you, innit?
1: Oh.
0: And that's like the road rap kind of, UK rap kind of, you know, the crowd that I know from that world. But then all the like the grime heads, I'm from East, innit? They're like sharing all your stuff now as well, so.
1: I know, and that's mad in itself. Like, it's just reaching beyond what I thought it was gonna
0: do,
1: so.
0: I feel like obviously everything we've just talked about, has that had an impact on the single that we're about to play?
1: Yes, yes.
0: I think so, because it was it's a change in direction, but I really like it.
1: Yeah,
0: it's the same, it's on the same road, but it's got a new life in it.
1: Yeah, because I haven't actually released any grime music, like, but it's always for me that my whole like thing with music is being the best I can be on it in terms of like lyricism and metaphors and similes. So it hasn't lost that essence, it's just a different tempo, I would say.
0: Yeah. But to me, it's weird that you even say, oh, it's a grime. I just hear you, I don't even hear that it's a grime tune.
1: That's good,
0: because I feel like you're like the common thread through everything you jump on. You don't feel like, you know, like some people, they hop on everything. Like, I don't see you like that, because your voice is so like poignant and it's so like strong.
1: Yep.
0: And what you're saying, you're almost like the music's a backup dancer.
1: Yeah.
0: You know what I'm saying? Is it like you're the main thing, which is it, so whatever genre you're on, it's like it doesn't feel like a sway.
1: Okay.
0: You know what I mean?
1: Good.
0: But like in terms of, so the tune we're about to listen to, tell me a little bit more about it.
1: So this song is called Boom. It's produced by a guy called Who's British. Mm. So originally this was actually supposed to be a freestyle for Spyro.
0: Oh, sick.
1: So like I went into the studio, I was like, I need an instrumental for Spyro. And then he's obviously made this, and it was like, nah, this ain't it.
0: This ain't throwaway. No. Yeah.
1: So, and that's how it came about. But
0: yeah.
1: But you'll hear some like influences, like even with the chorus, it's like similar to the Miss Dynamite Boo.
0: Yeah.
1: So you'll hear that in there.
0: So is that why you played with it? It was like boo, but boom.
1: Yeah.
0: As in like bang, like. She was at, where was she? She was, I saw her at City Splash, but she's been about like this weekend.
1: I'm waiting for her to go to AG.
0: Yeah. Oh, yeah. That's going to go mad. But listen, when I saw her at City Splash, if you see how mad I was moving, it was like, I had like a scarf on my face. I saw my Instagram, like, go, if you want to see me embarrass myself, just go on my Instagram
1: and watch that
0: and watch me jumping around like a 15-year-old. But she ain't lost it, bro, she's only got better. And so yeah, okay, cool. And so it's produced by, tell me the producer's name again.
1: Who's British. Yeah.
0: All right, Who's British. And when is it coming out?
1: The 21st of August.
0: So that's like this Thursday.
1: Yeah.
0: I see you've been doing your rounds as well.
1: I have.
0: You've been doing your rounds. We'll talk about that on the other side. Do you want to introduce it?
1: So this is Mimi Monroe, and this is my new single, Boom.
0: It's the Heart to Art Show. Mimi Monroe. New tune, Boom.

0: Yo, you and in.
1: Thank you.
0: You and in. If you see how I was bopping in the studio, it was actually very silly. It's very silly. But yeah, man, I love that. I love the boo. So teacher, and it's like, it's weird because ooh, you're saying it with that as well.
1: I haven't even noticed. Yeah.
0: That's hard. And I love that. And like I say, you've been doing your rounds. I've seen you do your rounds. I've seen you up on Semtex. Was it this you were playing?
1: Yeah. I went to Semtex. I went to Spyro. I'm gonna be on Pharaoh G and Cash on Carnival Monday, so I'll be back at one extra.
0: Oh, sick.
1: I'm literally like trying
0: to
1: Yeah, I love that.
0: I feel like I really like seeing you active and do you know what I mean, pushing your tune as you deserve. Like I say, you put in the practice hours, and I feel like it's not a rush thing, in it. Obviously you wanna do your thing and you wanna start, you know, getting your flowers the way you should.
1: Yeah.
0: But at the same time, I feel like the people who have been like grinding, you can hear it on the mic.
1: Yeah.
0: It's not like any when tunes blow, there's no you're not even thinking, what should I do next? How do I can't write nothing next.
1: No,
0: because
1: yeah.
0: you've put it in, like yeah, you've been writing bars, you've been doing this, do you know what I mean? Who would you say were your first sort of influences as an MC, as a rapper?
1: So I actually grew up, like, my dad used to listen to, like, Eric B and Rakim, Snoop Dogg,
0: Dr. Dre. Yeah, I can tell by the way you spit.
1: And I don't think I even really got into, like, UK, like, rap. Well, obviously, grime I grew up listening to as a girl.
0: Yeah.
1: But, like, the UK rap, I didn't really even get into it till very late. So a lot of my influence came from American rappers. Like Fabulous is my favorite rapper.
0: Oh my gosh, did you see him? I went to Nelly's show, but I got a free ticket. But Fabulous opened up. He was like the best thing there.
1: Imagine I saw him at, because Stormzy had the house party that he
0: got.
1: He had like the first birthday for it.
0: Fabulous was there. What, the house party? Yes. Chilling. Did you act normal?
1: No, I was like, I was freaking out.
0: I've been acting a fool.
1: No, I was. And my friend's like, do you want? And I'm like, no, it's fine. It's like, no, let's go up. And I'm like, no, let's stay.
0: So did you chat to him?
1: No, I didn't. I bottled it.
0: No, when he did Breathe, 1012, that is one of the, bro, yeah. I didn't realise that tune live is in 02.
1: Insane.
0: Mad thing. Like, so you've, like, you're saying classic 2000s rappers and even 80s, as you're saying, Rakim.
1: Yeah.
0: Rakim's one of my top five. I don't care. He changed the rap game, bro. He changed it. But I went back. So, you know, when you listen back to like, because I'm a student of rap, like I think a lot of people are, well, some people aren't, but I am. And so I remember, like, as digging through, like trying to learn the craft, I was like, I just, Rakim stood out to me. And when I started doing research, I was like, oh, he literally invented like inside rhymes and internal rhymes. Before that, it was all AB rhyme scheme, but then Rakim came and was like, and I was like, well, it is, but you think you can hear it even listening now? Anyway, I'm going on a rant. I'm so sorry. I'm just a rap nerd, bro. And that's why I'm excited to have you here.
1: Thank you.
0: Because like, that's what I'm saying. When I first met you, like 2022, like I knew you knew rap.
1: Yeah.
0: Like
1: you did. What everyone says.
0: Like, yeah. You didn't just like watch TikTok.
1: Yeah.
0: And then decide you were gonna be a rapper. Shade if you grew up in this era.
1: Yeah.
0: But like, I feel like you were in between. You were in between sort of scenes.
1: Yeah.
0: And you were kind of in a place where you knew the greats, but you kind of still win with a new school.
1: Yeah, that's like the perfect mix of what you said.
0: And I hear it, man. And so, yeah, so you, in terms of what you want to do next, what you planning next?
1: So once this is out, I've got like my next three singles already planned, and I've already got my EP planned out. But you know, as an artist,
0: yeah.
1: Because I'm in the studio weekly anyway. It's like, I'll make something and I'll be like, oh, I think this one's better than this one. So
0: I mean, you're not the only one.
1: Yeah.
0: Everyone does that. Yeah. Everyone does that. But as long as you've got some bangers lined up,
1: yeah,
0: then one might come and steal the thunder.

0: Yo, so yeah, don't watch that. And now we're going to go into what I was introducing. Big up Mimi Monroe.
1: It's Mimi Monroe. Heart to Art Show. Soho Radio. Let's get it. I just got back from Paris. Now they're all calling me Emily. Can't go back and forth with no basic. I'm Obama, she's Kennedy. Headshot for a pagan, yeah. I'll have her looking all heavenly. I heard all of the... I'll catch man out like Jeremy. Liar, liar, pants on fire. Send man out like Squire. She's run down, she's tired. Deep fat fryer, them fillers soon expire. Don't ask about me, admire. Make them sing for me, no choir. Rat chick, I'll never retire. Teresita, I am the supplier. Bad B, thick thighs from mummy. New watch, not yours, that's bummy. Real lips, sweet one like honey. Size 12, big back, that's fluffy. Fluffy, that's Mimi. You can't see me, you can't reach me. You won't eat me, like sweetie. He needs insulin, diabetes. I need TLC, I don't want no scrubs. About your queen of the jungle, you can't handle no cubs. This is that 10-10 flake, you're like washed out grub. I'm always the MVP, I'm never a sub. Stay on the bench, you wench, thirsty chick, you still quench. What's that stench? You in the streets, it's like you've been drenched. You love hood guys, ain't been in the trench. When I roll up, you clench, run, scream. This ain't purge, come against me, you'll never be first. Still punch a chick when I'm in a skirt. Rap talks five, look, I'm on the verge. I'm on the scene, can't get me off your screen. I got guys that will give me a spleen and aim. Shoot, they're off the scene. I ain't kidding, missy, check the footwear, it's drippy. Come against me, that's tricky. Rather be little miss busy than little miss sniffy. Fake guys on my Insta who do weird shit to convince ya. When you pull them up and catch them off the gram, they're like Randall and run to Miss Finster. Your guys go OT, but my guys flow OC. Could never have sent me shop, and I stay around

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And I know his girls will come to come try me. 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The man him in awe, your girl is a bore. I'm at the store cause I'm needing more. The shells that he sells are not from the shore. Trust me, I'm sure, I've seen them before. All of these hits,

0: Right, that I pull up in a flying saucer. I'm in your hood at the local. 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I can get gangsters at a phone call, so don't come round here too vocal. I'm in a drip drip, he wanna hit this. Slept on me, what a slip slip, never fit in. I'm a misfit, can't touch me, I'm restricted. Hold on, grip this.
1: Yo! The whole instrumental. The whole instrumental. Are you mad? Are you mad? Yes, Mimi Monroe. Get to know if you don't know already, but I'm sure you already know. You killed that.
0: Thank you. Thank
1: you. You killed that. You put in your 10,000 hours,
0: yeah,
1: didn't it?
0: Yeah, I have.
1: You have put, yeah. And I know, but I'm testament. And you were doing it before I even met you. So big up to you, man. That was hard. That
0: Thank
1: was, you.
0: You
1: were making me bust up in there, but you're making me laugh like so, so sick. And so, guys, you need to, get locked in. And, the single, tell them what it's called again.
0: It's called Boom. And it's Boom. Out on the 21st of August.
1: Which is Thursday.
0: Thursday coming.
1: Thursday. Yeah. Oh, my days.
0: Yeah.
1: Man, thank you so much for coming in.
0: No, thank you for having me.
1: Yeah, man.
0: Thank
1: it's
0: you.
1: Been a big pleasure. Looking forward to the single dropping. And come back when you're ready to drop the next one.
0: Yeah, I'll make sure you get a premiere.
1: Yeah, please.
0: Yeah,
1: please.
0: Yeah, no, I will.
1: The thing is, I'm not even greedy. I don't mind.
0: Yeah.
1: Like, as long as you come, innit?
0: Yeah.
1: Do you know what I mean? Big up to you, yeah? All
0: thank
1: right.
0: you.
1: This is a Heart to Art show. You're listening to Isis the Sheriff on Soho Radio, and let's just get into Stacey, NKR and Oakland. This one's a banger. All right.

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0: tell them apart. 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Even though when they night I was walking with pride on my bathroom slipper and my cartoon knicker. My aunt took from a boy to a man. No washing machine, man wasn't a team, but was washing my clothes by hand. Cut knuckles, the water stand.
1: Can't believe what she did to that whole tune. Mimi Monroe. Big up to her.
2: Check. I think I got the most elegant sound. South of the elephant roundabout, a leaf freezes down. And I bounce them out of string downs and they fill my account with pounds. I pair adjectives with verbs. I think that I got away with murder on the dance floor when I spoke in verse and bowled it, but I still made it work. I got away with words and borrowing ears when the listeners lend them. I made comments from exclamations about how I'm sick when I'm making a sentence. And some fools stopped talking. I remember school days trying to act so cool and force it. My old teachers would say that I changed those days. I used to be more than awkward. And I couldn't do public speaking. Anxiety had my heart rate spiking. I didn't ever like English much, but now writing is what I specialise in. And see, one thing to know about Simon, he don't hang around rats or mice, but he still got a right click behind him. They say grind because you know that pressure makes carbon form into something harder. Been them sensey, but I want to see Ghana, then hit Nairobi and Kampala. But I don't want to fly there on Kana, ish. Old Impala, wait, forgive me, I mean oh dear. But I want an old Impala or old E30 and I don't know which one to choose. I'm on the phone to my sis in Pretoria. She says she want a rich one to move from London. I don't know rich dons, but I'm switched on to the gents and the huns with the tunes. And I'm a bit crunk off the booze. And I want to mix on the ones and the twos. But it's too much piano in this USB and I don't know which song to choose. Well, you can choose either or just trust me. I'ma show you through telling. On the highest level I'm quelling. And they're buying it if I'm selling. But I couldn't switch on my crew, you must be blind. I don't look like Ellen. I just make songs in the shadow of legends. R.P. Jevon, I think I got the most elegant sound. South of the elephant roundabout, I lay phrases down and I bounce them out of string nouns and they fill my account with pounds. I pair adjectives with verbs. I think that I got away.

project like nobody's business. I only heard the Afro Realist's project, like, I heard it like on Thursday, and I think I've listened to it 3 times from beginning to end, like no skips, man. Like, and that, yeah, that project is, that song is from that. And I also really like Simon. I think he's really, really sick. So yeah, let's move into. So what I've got next is it's from one of the best, no, not one of, the best hip hop album of the year. Funnily enough, I think that the Afro Realist project is my favorite project of this year, alongside this project. It's the Clips album, Let God Sort Them Out. I did play one tune in my last show, and that was a single, and now I'm gonna play this tune because I think it's a bit of a banger featuring Pharrell. Bright as a bee, I mean a sun like. Let's start that again.

I miss the scent of your fragrance all on the pillowcase. Send you a message in case you think I'm not thinking about you. When I put that ring around you, know I hit the jackpot, how cool. Know they want you, but you're off the market. Can't even blame them, remember you was my target. Then I blinked. On my mind, I'm thinking about when I might make the link. Then you moved on to my street, been thinking God like ever since, yeah. Girl, you so special, you so special, you so special, it's true. I'm at work, but the only thing on my mind is you. We got something real, I know that you're feeling it too. Go to the movies, eat some food, like when we was in school.

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Know that you're my girl. 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Not the diamonds or the pearls. Tell me everything you need. What you want. 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Only special at the jump.

Omen, an event that I took part in. It was basically, it's a run that's going on as we speak, yeah? It's a run that's going on as we speak. It's called Run, it's a run for MND, and it's been done by the cows, and it's a 24-hour run, right? And it's for motor neurons disease. And they started at 6 p.m. yesterday and are running until they're finishing in 25 minutes. So they've been running for 24 hours on Clapham Common. And I did my little bit yesterday. I went down there and I ran 6K, which, you know what I mean, on a Friday night, that was a lot. I'm not going to lie, I run a lot further usually, but when you're running with a football team of men, yeah, I don't think they realise how fast they run, but bless them, they actually did slow down a bit for me. You know, I'm a sprinter, innit? I'm not even pulling myself back. But yeah, so shout out to them. If you're in Clapham Common, they're all running around in yellow jerseys. Run up to them. There's a big cow as well. Someone's in a mascot wearing a cow. And just big up to them, because I thought to myself, when I finished my run, I was there for like an hour and a half. And then I got into bed. I started getting the show ready. I went to bed, had my breakfast. And I think all this time, these guys have still been running. Like, that's crazy. So I need to give a big, big shout out to them. You know what? Let me find their Insta, because I'm not even telling you guys where to go. But I forgot the team's name. That's it. Cow Runner. That's what they're called, which is funny because they're running. Cow Runner. So big up to them. 24-hour relay run around Clapham Common. Please go on Cow Runner. So basically go on their Instagram. It's still time to donate. Big up to Liam and the rest of his team. Liam's my nephew. He's part of that. And he invited me down. Just for the cause. They're raising 10K for motor neurons disease. So big up to them. I also want to highlight another event that's going on tomorrow for Ty. Ty, some of you may know, he's like, he was a DJ actually on Soho Radio. So he, he's family, he's literally family to the station and to me personally. 5 years ago, we lost Ty, which was really, really sad. And there's going to be an event for him tomorrow at the Blues Kitchen from 7 p.m. just celebrating his life. It's going to be like a bit of an exhibition. They're going to be like showing artwork, showing short films, just kind of exploring his albums, and then there's going to be some performances from you know, people in the scene. You know, I'm going to be down there. Please come down. Obviously he was a Soho Radio host as well, but I knew him way even longer than my history with Ty goes back. Was he was like help encouraging me as an MC, brought me out on the first Pass the Torch event. He started Pass the Torch, and so his friends have continued the legacy. But the point is, he wanted to pass the torch to other people, and he did that for me. So it was a really, really big loss for me, and I'm going to continue to shout out his name. So big up Ty. Please make it down to the Pass the Torch event tomorrow if you can, at Blues Kitchen at 7 p.m. Yeah, man. And let's get into the next tune, yeah?

0: see what I do is through abusing time. Shining moments running through the mazes. I went through all different types of beats in different phases.
1: Yes, yes, oh, big no, up. And yeah, I'm gonna try and, you know, see if I can get you know, one of the cow runners on the phone. I don't know, it's a bit a bit last minute, but you know, might happen. Right, so this is the Heart to Art show, and you're listening to Ayesha to Sheriff. You've got me for 20 more minutes, and yeah, I've had a blast. We've been here with Mimi Monroe, and I've just been playing tunes that I love. The newest music, I don't play one thing, but it's all vibes. So yeah, stay with me for the next 20 minutes. It's the Heart to Art show. Ayesha to Sheriff on Soho Radio.

yeah, I'm really into this next tune. It's a remake of the classic Gil Scott Heron song, The Revolution Will Be Televised, but this time it's like Black Thought and a whole bunch of others. I will talk about it on the other side.

This is Shumba Masai. New Shumba Masai. That guy is sick. And actually, I'm going to talk a little bit about Shumba. He is another wonder. He has a show that this Wednesday that I'm going to, he has an exhibition and it's called Dare. And he is like I would call him an artist. He's a rapper, businessman, but he's also like really, he creates these amazing exhibitions alongside his music, and they're all multi-sensory. So, as you walk in, he creates the smell, he creates what you see as projections,

chill and be still. Hold that, take some stills. Do the friction or stay and be still. Active magic still. When the sparkling, I bring it still. Active magic still. When the sparkling, I bring it still.

So I'm coming to an end. Big up Shumba Masai. Please go to his event. And I will see you in 1 month's time, God willing. And I've had a great show. I hope to see you tomorrow at Ty's event. And Shumba Masai's event on Wednesday. Big up yourself. Thank you for listening.

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1: What goes on? Rolling Stones of the rap game, not bragging. Not bigger than Jagger, not sagging. Sprawling backwards, I'ma leave it at that.
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1: What goes on? Rolling Stones of the rap game, not bragging. Not bigger than Jagger, not sagging. Sprawling backwards, I'ma leave it at that.
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1: Greetings to all record enthusiasts. While you are playing this test recording, please seat yourself in a position between the two loudspeakers, at the same distance from each. The distance from your seat to each of the loudspeakers should be about the same as that from one loudspeaker to the other.

I asked her where she got her crazy mod threads. She said, just outside of Berkeley, there's a town called San Francisco. A great place to protest. And it's also perfect for buying an individualistic garment that conforms to the idea that all men and women are created to fit into an ideal. Pair of pants.

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Hello, and welcome to White Noise on Soho Radio. Thanks for tuning in. Joe Harvey White here. Been away a lot recently, so nice to be back live in the studio playing some tunes for you. That was The Hermit with Barnacle at the start of the show. We've now got Fen with Light of Blast. Some folk stuff today, a little bit of ambient, a little bit of solo, instrumental guitar music, American Primitive, kind of experimental stuff. Some new music as well from Modern Nature, Josh Flowers and Hannah Francis. Stick with us here with you for the next couple of hours. So strap in and enjoy. This is Fen with Light of Blast.

That's Richard Thompson, soundtrack to Werner Herzog's 2005 documentary film Grizzly Man. Before that we had Modern Nature, Pharaoh, the new album The Heat Warps is out now. Before that Pentangle, before that we had Hannah Francis, and before that Josh Flowers. And now this is new from Spafford Campbell, this is Cooper.

That's Spafford Campbell with Cooper for their new album Tomorrow Held. That's out on the Peter Gabriel's Real World imprint, and they are on touring that project this October, starting in Sheffield at the Samuel Worth Chapel on the 12th of October and ending in London at the Hackney Round Chapel on the 30th of October. So if you're into your ambient post-rocky fiddle guitar duos, definitely check them out. And I'm fully aware I've kind of kept it quite mellow today, but I guess it goes with the sort of slightly rainy London scene which is happening outside the window here at Soho Radio. Underneath the chat now, this is Stin Hules with a track that I'm not going to try and pronounce because I definitely won't be able to do it, but it's off a record called Forest Bath. And I've really been enjoying this recently, kind of mix of field recordings and ambient drones. I think after this we're going to get a bit more guitar-based with some tracks from Six Organs of Admittance, Edsel Axel, Orcs Meadows, Liam Grant, Kevin Coleman. But yeah, just enjoy the tunes. Thanks for tuning in.

That's Kevin Coleman with Mamma Americanum off the 2024 record Imaginary Conversations. Before that, we had Liam Grant with Old Country Rock off the new record Prodigal Son. And then before Liam, we had the Tree People with No More School. That's something that just dropped into my lap yesterday when I was putting this show together, from the 70s, I believe, a kind of private press record. Hope you've been enjoying the tunes, instrumental. Let's get back to some songs now. This is Johnny Rivers with Going Back to Big Sur.

That's Just Whistle from the Watson Brothers Band off the new Comp From Anthology recordings called Maybe I'm Dreaming. And I've been really digging that comp recently. They previously did the Follow the Sun and Sad About the Times compilations, all sort of private press, unsung tunes from crate digs, no doubt, around the world. And this new one, Maybe I'm Dreaming, it's got kind of a real mix of more sort of acoustic-y stuff like that from the Watson Brothers Band, and then a bit more kind of moving into the 80s FM radio kind of stuff, which I'm going to play a track now, yeah, off that same comp by Brian Friel, and this is Night Rider.

That's When I Grow Cold by Michael Cohen, New York City-based singer-songwriter and cab driver. Released only 3 records in his life. That one was off Folkways. That's a record called What Do You Expect? Songs of Sensitivity. What Did You Expect? Songs Sensitively and Honestly Dealing with the Experiences of Being Gay. One of the few kind of openly gay singer-songwriters in that scene at that time, dealing with those themes, and really interesting approach and beautiful harmonies, even something ARP synthesizer in the back there. So yeah, I recommend checking out Michael Cohen's records, 3 albums. His first one is self-titled, and then the one we just had there, What Do You Expect? And then Some of Us Had to Live came out in 1976. Michael Cohen. And seeing as we're on the sort of loner folk tip, this is John Golding with Loner.

All right, we're nearly there at the end of the show. Thanks for tuning in to White Noise on Soho Radio. I'll be back in a month's time. And yeah, if you've been tuning in on Mixcloud, thanks for dialing it in. The last couple of tunes there were Tokuro Yoshida and Itsusu no Akefusen. Beautiful pieces of Japanese music that have fallen in my lap recently. Before that, John Villamonte, Rain on Me. Before that, Lamb with Extension of Now. Anyway, I'll let Bob Metzdorf play out the show with Sails Across the Sea. Hope you have a great day. Take care.

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